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1: Come inside here to mash up.
0: I know you're telling us to stop your man.
1: We disagree.
0: Jump up.
1: We disagree.
0: Hands up.
1: We disagree.
0: Jump up. Don't do that. 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
1: We agree.
0: No knife inside the party.
1: We agree.
0: Well, you know, we come here for one reason. We walk with rag and flags, what you want we to do?
1: Hey, Shalom.
0: You make the rules, yes, and we agree. Real get on a certain rule, don't apply to we. You send

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1: Girls, them say we are wizard, make the clothes disappear. If the rum too strong, try your beer. 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

tub. She cried.

Almighty and Eternal Father, we are eternally grateful for the opportunity to see another day. We ask for your protection over our lives and over our family. Thank you for your safekeeping. Thank you for the joy you give to us through your Son, Jesus Christ. And this morning, God, we are eternally grateful for this wonderful opportunity to have life itself. We pray a blessing over our families, Lord, over our children, over our country, and over, Lord, the things that we'll do today. You take us safely to and from our destination. As thou hast taught us to pray, our Father, who art in heaven, hallowed be thy name, thy kingdom come, thy will be done on earth as it is in heaven. Give us this day our daily bread, and forgive us our trespasses, as we forgive those who trespass against us. And lead us not into temptation, but deliver us from all evil. For thine is the kingdom, the power, and the glory, forever and ever. Amen. Good morning to you, wherever you are, throughout the length and breadth of this beautiful land, Grenada, Caracou, and Pity Martinique. For many of you listening across the Caribbean and the world, I am so thankful that you have joined us here this morning on this station. We are thankful to God for so many things. The rain is falling, and we are grateful. Some parts of the world drought for years, 3, 4, 5 years, they haven't seen rain. And some persons a bit upset that the rain is falling. Trust me, you'd rather the rain keep falling than no rain is falling at all. So be thankful. As you wake up this morning, I'm sure that many of you are thinking through, what will you do today? You're getting ready to head to work. Some of you to head to the garden, to the seas, to a friend's house, or just to relax on the beach. Good morning to all of St. Patrick's. How are you doing today? Good morning to all of the persons in Snell Hall this morning. There in St. Patrick, Miss Sandra McLeish, how are you doing? She listens to me every morning, say, for quite a while. Good morning to you, my dear. How are you doing? It was a pleasure to meet you there. You and Miss Marva Peters, yeah, she's from St. Cloud in St. Andrews. Good day to you. As you wake up this morning, there are so many of you who listen to me in the morning, and I'm thankful for the opportunity to say good morning to you. And I'm happy, happy, really happy that we can spend this time in the morning. Some of you, the fresh voice you're hearing in the morning. Yeah, it's a good voice, right? It's a nice voice, right? You like hearing it? Yeah, I like talking to you, too. Thank you again for being with me. I'm Pastor Stanford Simon. This program comes to you, compliments this station and the St. George's Baptist Church. It's a beautiful day, man. I'm telling you. I had a long day yesterday, a long night. Went to bed late, but I wake up this morning feeling really good, ready to face the day and take on whatever the enemy bring to me. I can do all things through Christ who strengthened me. Let's worship, let's praise, let's thank God, and let's hear what Brother Jimmy Bristol also have to say to us this morning. All that is coming up. Amen. Let's take in some great worship.

0: Communities are built up. No one is left behind.
1: Fulfilling the needs of humanity.
2: 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St. George's Baptist Church. No one left behind.

0: It's a good day to Grenada, Caracou, Petey Martinique, those who are listening across the Caribbean and the world at large. It is another day, Brother Jimmy Bristol and I, and on morning we meet here. And for those who listen to the rebroadcast, welcome. Brother Jimmy, good day to you.
1: Good day, everybody. I'm happy to be here because I missed last week. And it is great to be here. It is great to talk about our God. It's so wonderful. It's so wonderful preparing oneself for this program and delving deep and reading and trying to understand and getting answers and getting educated and therefore further empowered about in the relationship with God and further strengthened and further inner peace as a result. It's fantastic. It's fantastic.
0: Inner peace that is unique.
1: Well, my peace I give to you, not as the world gives. That's what Jesus said in John, Gospel according to St. John. It's a different peace. A peace you can rely on. A peace that gives you confidence. A peace that gives you hope that things will be right. A peace that gives you trust. Yes, it is a real peace. A peace that if we give it a chance to nurture itself within us, can never result in anything but satisfaction and a deep satisfaction with your lives and our lives and where we are. Wonderful.
0: All right. So what are we talking about today?
1: Talking about our Lord God, Father, Son, the Holy Spirit, the Trinity. Talking about God as a combination of those three, of God. And recognizing God on a daily basis. And what triggered this, Pastor, is this. Monday after lunch, I felt a pain in my stomach. I couldn't sleep Monday night. Tuesday, I ended up in hospital. They kept me overnight. And I had a problem. And I was there, and I'm thinking, look at that. And I was okay. And now I may not actually leave this place. Because I know lots of people came in the nursing home and didn't leave. Because they died. I said, well, no problem. If that's what it is, that's what it is. But how easy it is. And I reflected on the many friends I've lost this year. Friends I've grown up with. And so they're all my age. You know, they're thereabouts. And just this week, another friend in Canada. And I say, well, caused me to think about God and are we really preparing ourselves for this eventuality which we don't know when it will happen to any of us. And are we really living the life in the right way? And I thought, I saw a word came through on one of my daily words and talking about praising God. And I said, well, you know, that's the thing. We're not really giving God his due. We are not appreciating him enough, and we're not expressing that appreciation sufficiently. Because it's not the jumping up in church and praise worship thing. That's not what it is. It's about, I think, about how we live our lives and how we are conscious of God at any given moment, at all moments, you know? So, and then I thought about a lovely song that a hymn song, one of my favorite because it's such a catchy tune, but it's so sweet. And then I read another bit in the Bible that spoke about the house. I want to tie them in. And then I read the psalm about praise. I want to tie it in pretty quickly. But I was drawn and I was directed to Hebrews chapter 3. And I'll just read verses 3 to 4. Set it in context here. Therefore, holy brothers, who share in the heavenly calling, fix your thoughts on Jesus, the apostle and high priest whom we confess. He was faithful to the one who appointed him, just as Moses was faithful in all God's house. Jesus has been found worthy of greater honor than Moses, just as the builder of a house has greater honor than the house itself. For every house is built by someone, but God is the builder of everything. Moses is faithful, was faithful as a servant in all God's house, testifying to what would be said in the future. But Christ is faithful as a son over God's house. And we are his house if we hold on to our courage and the hope of which we boast. Amen.
2: So,
1: what is it? We are God's house. God is over us because he made us. He's the builder of the house. But we are only his house if we follow him. He is greater than us. He built the whole world. He built everything, not just us. So if you have a house, you have your normal house on this earth, your home, don't you? On the outside, painted, but on the inside, make sure it's neat and tidy. The bathroom is clean. The little cobwebs are gone. The dust in the corner. You put the doily on the table. It's neat and tidy. The bathroom is clean. The little cobwebs are gone. The dust in the corner. You put the doily.

0: You have to have
1: some pride. You have to have some measure of pride. So the metaphor, the comparison with the house, and saying God's house and he built it, the building, the construction of the house of us, we are built by him, and therefore we have to conform to his specifications.
0: It is necessary.
1: Well, if you build a house and the house conforms to his specifications, it don't change. They don't remove some brick after it's built. So we cannot remove the bricks and the steel and the mortar with which God built us. We have to keep it there.
0: Because if you do, your house would have a problem.
1: Well, if you start pulling out pieces of the house, it could fall down. You know, and if after the hurricane damaged the roof, you don't put it back on properly, you're going to have a problem. If when we get damaged emotionally, we don't fix it back properly, we're going to have a problem. But we have to use the right tools and the right material to fix ourselves back. We have to put the hurricane screws, we have to put the spiritual screws deep inside. We have to adjust as life goes on to circumstances, to challenges, and put a different material on. You know, they have a new kind of roofing they're using. Well, we have to put a new kind of approach.
0: Adapting to.
1: Hello. Yeah. So we are God's. But how do we do this? How do we recognize when we need to adapt and to buckle down and to put in some bigger screws and to toughen up our structure? Or do we just take life for granted and move on every day without understanding that God has a role to play in our lives, in the house, on the houses that he's built? And I think it's because we don't praise God. You know, I read a hymn, I was talking about a closer walk with thee. I love that song.
0: Yeah, it is.
1: I am weak, but thou art strong. Jesus, keep me from all wrong. I'll be satisfied as long as I walk. Let me walk close to thee. Through this world of toil and snares, if I falter, Lord, who cares? Who with me my burden shares? None but thee, dear Lord, none but thee. When my feeble life is o'er, time for me will be no more. Guide me gently, safely o'er, to thy kingdom shore, to thy shore. Just a closer walk with thee, granted, Jesus, is my plea. Daily walking close to thee, let it be, dear Lord, let it be. Daily walking close to thee, that is what we have to do. We have to walk closer to God. We want to be closer to him daily. And we do that by praising him, by recognizing him, that he is our master builder. He did not need the master builder because he built all things, it said. God is the builder of everything, Hebrews 3, chapter 3, verse 4. Not just the house, but everything. He designed it. He's the architect. He's the supervisor. He drove the backhoe. He drove the excavator. He tied the steel. He did every single thing.
0: He constructed the house with unique beauty.
1: Absolutely. Because all of us is unique. You know, you have some houses that look the same, but all of us are different. Some people may look the same. But inside is different.
0: It's different.
1: Outside, the house may look the same, but the people put different decorations inside.
0: Right. Yeah. To create the atmosphere and the different taste.
1: Yes. Yes. Absolutely. So, we must be conscious of God so that we take care of this house. How do we get to walk closer to him? And that, I say we must recognize God daily, because it's a daily walk with thee. And Psalm 103 is a psalm of praise. And I would like to be permitted just to read it through.
0: Yes.
1: And we can then, right now, as you're listening, be calm. Be in a quiet place and meditate on these words. Read along if you like, Psalm 103. Your version may be different to the one I have. But it doesn't matter. There are only subtle differences. And think about God and who he is. And think of your role and where you are. And see if you can apply the words of this psalm to your life. Because if you do, you're going to, after having listened to this, you're going to feel uplifted. You're going to feel at peace. Let the peace be on to you. Let God's peace be with you as we read.

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1: Amen.
0: Praise the Lord, O my soul. All my inmost being, praise his holy name. Praise the Lord, O my soul, and forget not all his benefits, who forgives all your sins and heals all your diseases, who redeems your life from the pit and crowns you with love and compassion, who satisfies your desires with good things so that your youth is renewed like the eagles. The Lord works righteousness and justice for all the oppressed. He made known his ways to Moses, his deeds to the people of Israel. The Lord is compassionate and gracious, slow to anger, abounded in love. He will not always accuse, nor will he harbor his anger forever. He does not treat us as our sins deserve or repay us according to our iniquities. For as high as the heavens are above the earth, so great is his love for those who fear him. As far as the east is from the west, so far as he removed our transgressions from us. As a father has compassion on his children, so the Lord has compassion on those who fear him. For he knows how we are formed. He remembers that we are dust. As for man, his days are like grass. He flourishes like a flower of the field. The wind blows over it and it is gone, and its place remembers it no more. But from everlasting to everlasting, the Lord's love is with those who fear him, and his righteousness with their children's children, with those who keep his covenant and remember to obey his precepts. The Lord has established his throne in heaven, and his kingdom rules over all. Praise the Lord, you his angels, you mighty ones who do his bidding, who obey his word. Praise the Lord, all his heavenly hosts, you his servants who do his will. Praise the Lord, all his works everywhere in his dominion. Praise the Lord, O my soul. Praise the Lord, everyone.
1: Amen.
0: Praise the Lord. Remember who he is. Remember he loves you. Remember you are his creation. Do not forget that. And the peace of the Lord, which surpasses all understanding, will be yours. Your understanding of the world, of your role, of your relationship with each other, of your relationship with God, what you are supposed to do, what you are not supposed to do, will be revealed to you. You will be more satisfied with your life. You will be patient. You will live in hope of something greater than what you experience in any given moment. Try it. Praise the Lord.
1: As you read us that passage, it's just a reflection of why you think people do not praise God, Brother Jimmy?
0: Because God is not a physical being visible to us from whom we can receive an immediate handout, an immediate visible, tangible benefit. God is a spiritual person, and therefore, and he's not seen to us. He can only be seen to us through a relationship with him, which we have to develop through our own efforts. He calls us, but he has already opened the door to us if we want to. And if we don't make that step and shut him out and keep our eyes closed, he will never enter, or we don't allow him to enter. So we are easier or more easily distracted or attracted to physical things that we can see and touch right here on earth. And that gives us satisfaction, but on a temporary basis. It says in the Psalm 103, we will be like, we're here now, but we will go to dust. We'll wither and be no more. No one will remember us. So what are we aiming for? What do we achieve if we are cannot recognize our temporal existence? You know? Or temporary existence, I should say. We are materialistic beings, and that is our problem.
1: We think too much of ourselves.
0: We want to grasp something. We want the now. We live the now. We want it now. We want to see it now. God's promise is a promise after death. We can have relative happiness now, but we'll have true happiness later. But we can't wait for that. We want the now. And that is the difficulty. And that's how we are created. So that's why we have a struggle. And why we have to really, really work hard at it. It is no easy road for anyone, whether you're a priest, a pastor, or ordinary person, man, woman, child. It is a challenge. Life is a challenge.
1: As we closed, I want you to read what stands of that hymn again. Because it speaks so much to what you have said, you know, just a closer walk with thee. Yeah. And that's what is needed.
0: I am weak, but thou art strong. Jesus, keep me from all wrong. I'll be satisfied as long as I walk. Let me walk close to thee.
1: Amen. Pray for us.
0: Oh, Father, it takes death and sickness to jerk us back into reality, to recognize and realize that we are here for but a short time, and that life can be taken away, this life on this earth, at any time. And therefore we wonder why should that happen? Is it worth it? But in all of our deliberations, we forget it is your master plan.
1: Yes.
0: And we ask you, Lord, to draw us close to thee. Let us recognize you are the master builder. You have created us and everything around us. And that we are to praise you, because you say, love your God and then love your neighbors yourself. That's the first commandment. Let us love you by praising you.
1: Yes,
0: so that we recognize who you are and what you stand for, and the good that you symbolize and the good that you are. And let us therefore transpose that good into our lives through that praise.
1: Hallelujah.
0: Let us praise you, Lord. Let everyone praise you today through the power of your Holy Spirit that you've left to dwell in us. In Jesus' name we pray. Amen.
1: Amen and amen and amen. Thank you, Brother Jim Bristol. Just a closer walk with thee. And Jesus, keep us from all wrong. That was there with Brother Jimmy Bristol. You heard it yourself. And praising God. That's the name of the program.
0: Praising God.
1: We had discussed Brother Jimmy Bristol. Thank you so much. I wish you well. To all of you, join us here next week at the same time. Brother Jimmy Bristol and I will be here. I'm Pastor Slam Vazaman with Brother Jimmy Bristol, wishing you a very great, exciting, and beautiful week. Bye-bye.

Sabrina Francis there. You never stop believing in me. Thank you, Grenada, for continuing to believe in me and giving me your support in whatever way you can. Yeah, I know there are some of you who are still challenged by whatever you think about me, but the reality of it is I'm not going anywhere until God take me out. Until then, you had to deal with me. I'm here, so you better off sit down and try to understand me, get to know me, and at least you're able to make a better decision. Don't go on what people say about me. Yeah, get to know Stanford Simon. Come worship with us at the St. George's Baptist Church. You'll find out much more about me being around me, not what other people think about me. You have to get your own food for yourself, man. Yeah, stop let people feeding you their food. You know what to do with the food before you give you it, you know what I mean? Hey, but it's good. I'm in the midst of it. I know how God works. I am thankful for him. Good morning, Grenada. Good morning. I'm so thankful and grateful to God just to be alive. That alone making me say, thank you, Jesus. I know there are many of you waking up this morning. Well, what happened to Stanford this morning? What I eat this morning? I don't know what I eat. I wake up on the right side of the bed. I wake up with Jesus, Lord and Master of my life. I wake up knowing that I'm facing another day. At least I have life. So let me make the best of it. There are many persons who went to bed and did not wake up this morning. Good morning, neighbor. How are you? You know, your neighbor who not talking to you. Get up this morning and just call him my name. Good morning, neighbor. Say it with emphasis and clarity. Know that the joy of the Lord is my strength. You know what the Bible says? You know, people do your bad things. Show them love. It's like heaping coals on their head, you know. That's my motto. You know, why should I waste my time hating and behaving bad and try to treat people terrible? That makes absolutely no sense. It makes me become a terrible person. I'm not interested in doing that. I'm saying to you, change the tune, man. Time to change. It's about time. But listen to what a song has to say on this beautiful morning here. Yeah, man, I'm really thankful to God.

Then the Ajamus, take up your cross and follow him. He's on his way, man. He's making waves and a new thinking, a new deliver of lyrics, man. I am so thankful. You're going to be great. Sunday morning, come join us. We're going to have a great time together. I'm excited about it, looking forward to it, and let us make the best of it. I am so thankful to God for what he has done. I'm so thankful for the way he continued to work in and through my life. I have no doubt in my mind that God is alive and he is so amazing. I see it over and over again. Yeah, I hear the old talk, but let me tell you, the true talk is knowing Jesus personally. Persons say all kind of thing about the Bible, about God. Listen, don't bother with what they say. You find out for yourself. Get your own experience. It is beautiful. I can tell you, my experience has been beautiful. And I've been serving God since I was 13 years of age. And I have not doubted him one minute, one second. I've seen him taking me through so many things that have brought me out and have kept me and provided for me, and oh man, taking care of my family. There is so much to thank him for. Hey, good morning to you. Good morning. I'm so happy and blessed. I'm so excited about what God has done in the midst of all that he has done, and praising God for his goodness and his mercy. Brother Jimmy said, let's praise God, man. Let's thank God. I'm going to ask you, give God thanks. Your parents will keep giving your children home, and trust me, they will emerge greater, better persons in their life. You'll be happy. And some of the stresses you are facing now from children you didn't take to church, you didn't help them to read the Bible, you don't have the capacity. You cannot teach them what you do not know. We know that. And that's what we want to do. I'm challenging you. Take your children to church. Please, for heaven's sake, take them to church. You matter. Bring them to a place where God's word is taught. I'm not talking about a cult. Where God's word is spoken. Believe in Jesus Christ as Lord, who love people and care for them in the name of Jesus Christ of Nazareth. Man, I'm excited, right? I'm really excited about God. Really excited about what he has done. But do you have a believer sitting on the fence, not doing nothing in your church? Come, let's talk. Let's do something. Let's go. I want to get you off the fence. I want to get you involved in ministry. You can go back to your church after you finish. I get you, you know, you're whipped up. Then you're ready to roll. You can't say, okay, Pastor, I'm ready. I'll go back. Oh, good morning, everybody. Thank you so much for being with me. I'm so blessed, so happy, and excited about God and his relationship I have with him. I have no doubt in my mind that he's going to keep me, because he continues to do that. But you have to trust him. You have to trust him. That's what many of you are failing to do. You're trusting man. You're trusting politician. You trust your husband, your boyfriend. You're trusting bus driver. You're trusting everybody else. But you're failing to trust God, the only man who could take you through, will not fail, will not leave you, will not forsake you. Man, woman will leave you, man will leave you, husband will leave you, you know. Like a mother said, that's my child, yeah, it's my blood, what do you want me to do? Yeah, man, God is like, you want to hold you, you know, you rock and rolling with you, right? You, let us roll, let us roll, let us roll. Have a beautiful day in the Lord. Know that your dream killers are there. They will do everything possible to destroy you or your dreams. Do not allow them to. Hold your head up, your shoulders up. Go on there and do the best you can. Well, have a blessed, beautiful, and enjoyable day in the Lord. Hey, God's blessing. Do not allow dream killers to kill your dreams. I'm Pastor Stanford Simon. Thank you so much for listening. Have a blessed, beautiful, and enjoyable day in the Lord. And don't forget to join me here tomorrow morning at the same time. And please send your children to church. It's necessary in these days. I mean, things are just getting cocoonious, as they would say. But I love you. And my God, love you far, far more.

Every day, I will bless you, Lord. Every day, I will honor you. You are good. You are faithful. Forever I will worship you, Lord. Every day, we lift our voices in worship. We give you all the praise, forever and ever, in Jesus' name.

That's right. We into another rising, we into another shine. Another brand new day, the 16th of month number 7. We above ground, thanking the Most High God for yet another day of life. He has given us a gift, another chance. The decision's all up to you. You're on your way to the place of work. Safe trip, safe drive. You're traveling today. Maybe some member of your family be laid to rest today. Some member passed away. He's all part of life, man. Yep. By the way, how was your night? You had a great night rest? Maybe you had a great dream? Or what you describe as something bad? Sleepless night, right? Whatever it is, man, we are above ground. I'm quite sure, 100% sure, you don't want to be under, right? Which we have no control over. Just live a good life, man. Be happy. Enjoy your life. Do whatever it takes to make you happy. Not everybody will enjoy your happiness with you. But that's them, right? Everything starts and ends with you. So you're in control. You're in control. That's right. You're in control of your

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3: Not even the dogs that twist against the walls of Babylon shall escape the wrath I come to pour. 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
0: Morning time, hello.
5: A pleasant good morning to you, Mr. Duncan, and your listening audience. Mr. Duncan is always so painful, very painful for me when I hear a young man getting conflict with the law. You know, it's very painful for the families, for the victim and the perpetrator. And most of the time, almost all of the time, these young men come from single parents' home. And we know the whole story. But I'm appealing to the mothers of the children. I know you are hurting, but I'm appealing to you. I know how you have been used and abused by men, and they move along. They just move along and they leave you to bring up these children. These men who have used you and abused you, I'm not making excuses for them, but you know, majority of them have no example of what a husband should be, what a father should be. Some grew up in the same environment, but they're trying. There are a lot of men in our society really trying hard. But women, I'm asking you, please stop allowing these men to have a joyride on your body. Remember, your body belongs to God, and God have a plan for your life. Yeah, they come, they hurt you, but I am asking you, please try and see if you can seek the support of the social services, the counseling clinic, the Ministry of Social Services, and the ministry that Mrs. Delma Thomas oversees. Have wonderful programs for women who, you know, going through difficulties. Avail yourself of the opportunities the government rolled out. Sometimes probably you didn't, because of a wanted pregnancy, you didn't finish your education. I think TAMCC have great programs. Try now to see what skills you can learn, what things you can do to enhance yourself. And join a community church, a community group. Don't stay by yourself wallowing in pain, remorse and regret. And listen, most importantly, God loves you, my sisters. God knows why you go through what you're going through. Go to Him, ask Him for help, ask Him to forgive you, and pray for the men who have abused and used you. Remember, if you have children with them, they're still the fathers of your children. Do not teach your children to hate their fathers. Pray for them. I know it's hard. You might say, this kind of thing this man and them do for me, I can't forgive him. I hear women say that. You know, but I know it's hard, but God tells us to forgive, and we have to forgive. We have to do what He says. And remember, too, we have to tell our children God's truth. The world tells us our bodies is our own, but God says our bodies belongs to Him. And we have to make them from the cradle now understand that. Well, sex is for marriage between a man and a woman. We have to tell to give them a fighting chance in this terrible world. You know, the world is managed by Satan, and our children are being exposed to all kinds of ills. But ladies, pray for the men who have hurt you. Ask God for mercy. Ask Him to help you. He's your husband. God is your husband. He'll provide everything for you. And simply avail yourselves of the resources the government has rolled out to assist you in any way possible. And thank you, Mr. Duncan, for giving me the opportunity again this morning. Have a wonderful day for you and you and your listening audience.
0: You too.
4: Oh, please, my car soldier, and let me stand firm. When we can...
0: You're alive and we, morning time.
6: Hey, good morning, Shaggy.
0: Hi.
6: And good morning to the nation. Sometimes we have to speak up, and sometimes it's good to for us to hush up, you know. I don't all the time defend the DPM because I believe that the DPM defends itself, and what it stands for is so pure that everybody could see. You know, I heard a complaint. A few people come to me with that complaint is that somebody from a political organization is going around and telling people, oh, don't vote for the leader of the DPM, because if he wins 3 seats, he will want to become the prime minister. I mean, that's the most petty thing I ever hear. What a man will be running for? Not to become prime minister? Not to become leader? And if he wins 3 seats, he will want to become the prime minister, and that is bad for Grenada. Let me tell you something. Let me say this to you, comrade. You don't understand politics. You don't understand. And I'm glad that you're waking up to understand that the smaller number could be the most powerful factor in the whole mathematical thing there. I'm glad you're waking up to see that. That one could be more powerful than 7, and 3 could be more powerful than 5 and 6 or 7. It is good that you're learning the maths and you're learning it very fast. But what you're trying to do is to put a smear on character, saying this person will be bad for Grenada. I don't see if Ms. Pierre win election, he's going to be bad for Grenada. I never see that. And just so I don't see if the Honorable Peter David win and he wants to become the Prime Minister of Grenada, is bad for Grenada. It's a good thing. That's one of the most tested leaders we have. You never find him in the melee, in the mudslinging, and the war. And the dividing of the people. You don't find him there. You always find him calling for that unity and that quality of unity. And a lot of people hate him for that, because what he calls for, that kind of decency, that honesty in politics, and that kind of decency. Our country, under a leader like that, would not run like how it's running today. That level of corruption and wastage and total disrespect for the Constitution. Sometimes you wonder if it's a gang, a mob that's running this country, when you see how they ride over the Constitution. It wouldn't be something, a leader that gives you something and you see it on Facebook, or he just walk around to give things for just for vote. This is a leader with a human touch. This is a leader that understands the rich, the poor, the vulnerable, the middle class. This is a leader of the people. So when you vote for Peter, you are voting for a better Grenada. And when you vote the DPM, you are not wasting your vote. Your vote will be the decisive vote and the vote that could change Grenada and bring this country strong on its foot. So don't let nobody come with their contrary language and telling you about if you vote for this person, it's bad for Grenada. We have one of the best leaders here, and his name is Peter David. Thank you, Chef.
0: Okay.

0: England fans, all you okay? Now we good, we good. Oh boy. Morning.
1: Pleasant morning, Mr. Shaggy. How are you doing this morning, sir?
0: I'm doing well.
1: So I have a very important thing to talk about in connection with my accident that happened a few months ago in Grenada. I would like to let the Prime Minister and his staff members know the way the magistrate treated me in the magistrate court of law. First of all, the gentleman bounced me behind my back wheel and the side of the vehicle. My front passed, everything passed. If I did not dish my front in the side of the road, he'd have hit me head and horn, head and head. The police charged a man for driving without duty and attention in a magistrate court of law. The magistrate threw all the matter. I stand the losses. He stands the losses. I would like to let the Prime Minister and his staff members know, and the Governor General know, you all guys know the Constitution and the law. How come in an accident two persons stand the losses? Mr. Prime Minister and ministers, you all guys would never like to know something like that happened to you, your father, your mother, or your good friends. When the magistrate swear to serve the law with respect in a magistrate court of law, no favors and no compromise. As I repeat it once more again, the police charge a man for driving without duty and attention. I'm asking the Prime Minister, he's the head of this country. I'm asking him, he's the one to fix it, and his staff members. Everyone is listening to me very carefully. In an accident behind and the side of the back wheel, you know, if the front passed, everything passed, right. Hit me there.
0: Going wrong.
1: Damage it.
0: All right, hope that you'll find...
1: What kind of a society are we living in today? What are the message are they giving us today in a magistrate court?
0: Okay.
1: Because he or her went with a lawyer in a magistrate court. That means in your good court, you don't have a lawyer, all the rights have been taken away. All the rights have been taken away.
0: Why call us?
1: Like certain technicality thing you're supposed to answer, talk about, they may not, or they may not allow you to talk about it.
0: All right, thanks so much, man.
2: The wrath I come to pour, and I shall burn them and burn them continuously, for they never cease to oppress the poor.
0: We shorten the time. We don't want to keep it too long, all right? I started it, but let us keep it short. We don't have a shorter version of Plead Your Cause, as I said. Don't know how long the traffic will remain that way for. Of course, it's getting tighter and tighter. So we just want to... Morning time. Hello.
3: Morning. A special good morning to my friend in the town of St. George. I have no doubt that the most honorable Peter David is a good person. But you see, you must take into consideration who his association was. His past associations, people could never forget a period between 1979 and 1978 was the worst period, and he was associated with that. So you find people still have that, because when the time you talk of that name, Morris, etc., people have a fear because of what they go through, people like me. So probably that's what people are thinking about. It's not that they hate him or anything. It's just that they don't want that period to reoccur again because of who his association was, you know? So you have to take that into consideration. Anyway, good morning. It's a bright and beautiful day, and I hope everybody smiles. To all you beautiful people and the residents and the constituency of the town of St. George and Great South, I now use this opportunity to extend my heartfelt thankfulness and deepest gratitude and appreciation for you, your presence and the numerous attendees at the People's Manifesto listening tour session, which was indeed a success. That's the date. Of course, next week, you will be hearing from me also because it continues. Finally, as the People's Manifesto listening tour session continues next week, the most honorable Andy Williams and Senator, the most honorable Claudette Joseph, is highly expectant of your presence. So please, don't disappoint them, you know, and attend these sessions, right? Let your voices be heard. It is your country. It is your future. So come out. Join us as we all want to move this country forward, and we need to hear from you. Thank you, Shaggy. Have a great day. Bye.
0: All right. But well, of course, why you might not, as an individual, may not like Maurice Bishop, I'm sure there are thousands and maybe hundreds and so forth that really and truly love him. Morning, hello.
1: Yeah, good morning, Shaggy. How are you doing, brother?
0: Good.
1: Yeah, I just want to speak on something what's happening in the world today with the Palestinian people. So it's a sad moment, you know, for the world to just sit back and look what the people of Palestine going through. I mean, we're living in the 21st century, and live media, live TV, you've seen the bombing houses. Tell me who in the world would like to be on the job and just hear that the whole family get bombed down. You lost everybody. I mean, yeah, you start forgetting race. You start forgetting about different race, like just look at Christianity, Muslim, Hindu, whoever, and stop looking at that and look at humanity. I mean, come on, man, we can't live in this modern world. You're giving a country billions of dollars worth of weapons to destroy people who don't have arms to defend themselves. And then you have people, come on, you're cutting off the water, the electricity. Come on, man, what world are you living in? And we as a people just stand by the churches in Grenada and the leadership and the politicians just stand aside. Come on, we have to share with voice. We can't live in a world today, man, where the people just dying and everybody just staying silent. Because who? Because probably them is Muslim or whatever. Come on, look at humanity. All of us have a right to live, to eat, to drink, to have food, water, internet, and to live as anybody else. So people, start speaking up, man. The people of Palestine deserve better. They deserve better. We can't live in a world in the 21st century. 73,000 people killed. 1.something million people injured. Who do have foot? Who do have hands? Come on. We have to speak up. Come on. God bless you, man. Have a blessed day.

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1: Morning to all the listeners. I'm a Zionist because I believe that the Israelis should have a place to live. This is what a Zionist is. Look at the Palestinian people, the leaders. They get grants, they get loans, millions of dollars, and they pour it into concrete to build tunnels on the border of Israel to keep attacking Israel. What are you going to do if people are set up on your border attacking you next door? What are you going to do? You have to eliminate them. You understand me, Shaggy? Imagine Nawassa laying down pipelines, and next morning the Palestinians raise them up. They take them pipelines out to build missiles to attack Israel. Yeah. Okay, have a good day, Shaggy. This is what's going on. People know it's not about land. It's about a heritage. It's about people hating people. It's like a married man have outside children, and the outside children is attacking the wedded children. Thank you.
0: All right.

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1: I'm here again this morning to invite the people of Vincennes and both sides of Chanteloup to the consultation on the establishment of the People's Manifesto for Grenada. Your voice, your ideas, our future, let's build Grenada. I'm calling on the people of Dodmer too. Your meeting will be on Saturday the 25th at Dodmer Crossroad from 6 o'clock. Come out in your numbers and let your voice be heard. It's our country, our community, and we want good for our community. So there is a lot of things that should be done in our community and we did not get done. So now you have a chance to come out and place your idea on pen and paper. So the people of Vincennes, your meeting will be tomorrow evening at the Vincennes Community Center, the 17th of July, from 6 p.m. Looking forward to see all of you all there. We're doing the groundwork, so we know we're going to have a great turnout. Have a great day, Shaggy.
0: All right.

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1: Good morning to you, Shaggy.
0: Hi.
1: And good morning, Grenada. You know, Shaggy, when I hear people talk about the Palestinians and Israel and everything like that, right, I don't have all the facts, but what I know and I could say without any fear or favor is that the Jewish people, the so-called Israelis, you understand, that is there presently, what a biggest and is the biggest terrorist in the world. They ain't just start to kill the Palestinians. They rob them of their land, murder them from since 1946, before even the state of Israel was thing in 1948. The Israelis, these guys, Sharon and all these guys that them as young soldiers, were murdering Palestinians and taking away their land. So when you talk about the Palestinians building tunnel and this, these people are defending themselves for over 60 years now because of their own homeland. Somebody just come and just take their land away from them, you understand, and murdering the people. Look at what they're doing. And you come and talk about supporting Israel. No, you can't support these murderers and them that doing people that, even in Africa too, right? Or what is going on? We need to be conscious of the ills that is going on and speak the truth about it. Not just because you support Israel or you support the Palestine, or speak the hard truth about what is going on. Let people understand the reality. Because anyhow, Mr. Duncan, you have a blessed morning.
0: Okay.
2: You rise up now and face up your duty and go. Them system will not.
0: Go right ahead, please. You're live.
3: Yeah, good morning, Shaggy.
0: Hi.
3: You know, Shaggy, I was wondering why educated people, you know, they'll say certain things on the radio. Now, Israel today, I want to say something on that. The Israel today, shall you call themselves them Israelite? That is one of the biggest thefts in history. The biggest theft in history. Thieving somebody else's identity and claim it for themselves. You know? And if black people read their history and understand, they will know what I'm talking about. You know? These people and them has been massacring the Palestine for years. Years. You understand? So these people and them, they don't have no defense more than to come up against the aggressors. You understand? And you know, them biblically literate Christians today in this world who say they're supporting Israel. You understand? Israel is a Zionist. The Jews and them in Israel is Zionist. They don't believe in Jesus Christ of the Son of God. They don't believe in Christianity. They treat the Christian people only like dogs. You understand? And if the Christian people have heard and studied the scripture, the people that they in Israel right now who call themselves the Israelites, them is not the Israelites. These are people that came from Poland, Czechoslovakia, Germany and this place, and them and came down in Israel and occupied it. You know, and the UN, United Nations, that give them and help them build. England was involved in that to build the empire they don't in Israel. So when you hear people come in and big up Israel and say them is Zionist, they don't know what they're talking about. Thank you, Shaggy. You have more to say, but I won't continue. Thank you.
2: And order my steps, the way is dark and I.
0: Let's try and take one
2: more.
0: Go right ahead, please. Good morning, you're live.
4: Good morning, sir.
0: Hi.
4: One of the issues that really burning me this morning, because the culture in Grenada, you know, I could remember that was in the early 80s. We had our uprising within Calypso Association and the Carnival Development Committee. Now that brings out the best of some people in this country. Now we had a program and we get Mr. Voice, I could really call his name because he's one of the proprietors, and Shoma Welsh, who organized and really come out and even help us build a stage in the Queen's Park whole carnival a year, because Calypso Association decided it's a Calypso show, so they want to run the show. Now, there is always an uprising within these two things, the Calypso Association and the Carnival Development Committee. They always are uprising, and this thing is still here today still, but I think we come a long way, but we still have a long way to go still, because I think somehow when you look at the judges that they use in some of the shows on them, they show their biasness. They create a lot of hurt to the people of this country on the decision. And sometimes we know what is Calypso, we know what is Soca, we know what is it. And sometimes you look at some of the decisions and it's hurting us. Now, I would like to give, I'm one of the person who like to give people their flowers before they're dead. And I would like to hear Ms. Shoma Welsh been recognized for her contribution and her support of uplifting the youths, which might be the man and woman of the day in the art form, and who is very much a portrayer of the culture in this country. Shoma, I don't know, I don't hear much about you, but still, I want you to take a bow, and I want to see you. Shaggy, I can't go long this morning because I know your program short. Thank you.
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1: Well, as we say, mass must play, mass have to play. Are you ready for the semis? Are you ready for the judging of the tenth? A lot of people coming in. Happy to have you for mass.

England fans, we lost. I never see things with my life yet. I was in my element yesterday. I say, yes, we have them. I went to make a phone call. I went in the car to collect my phone. And I called my partner. And I say, well, drinks on me. I say, we have you, boy, we have you. I just went in the car to collect the phone, you know. He say, who have who? He say, drinks on you, intrude. He say, you know, is the score? I say, yeah, we have all your hot one. Take that and cool it. Boy, I just go in the phone to come back, in the car to come back, you know, 2-1. What? Nah, boy, something wrong somewhere. I believe it, but still, I ain't believe it too well, you know. But England lost yesterday to Argentina 2-1 in the dance stages of the game. 2 goals just so? Just like that? Nah, we had to investigate. Oh boy. But we had to take it. Yesterday was just a crazy day. St. George's, you're the craziest thing I saw. Walking by the bus terminus yesterday, an old school red bus, I hear cracks. The man bongs the railing. I say, what? Driving up the same bus. He drove up at the bus terminal, you know. Boy, there must be a god somewhere. I think one day the wards that were walking in the bus terminal stay. The guy had to jump off the pathway, you know. Boy, the bus go and he ram right into the next bus, so waiting to come out. I say, what's this? He was just crazy. Boat burn. Bus bongs it really in the same bus go and slam into another bus on the bus terminals day. Could you imagine people that always walk in front of vehicles and, you know, take chance? Thank God it could have been worse. Hey, the NLA have a back to school promotion on. I'll tell you about the pay-per-view just now. You have until the 15th of August, that's the back to school, right? You can get as many chances as you can to replenish your back to school supplies. Of course, that is with the NLA back to school promotion. All you have to just spend $10 more on scratch and Insta cash. On your non-winning tickets, write your name, address, and telephone number. Then staple them together by game. Place them into the entry box provided. A matter of fact, a total of 50 winners will be selected on the 21st of next month. That will be on a Friday. Who will each win themselves a $300 worth of shopping vouchers. And that will be redeemable at authorized stores and, of course, you know, with the NLE. You must be 18 years and over. You can afford to buy a Soca Mona ticket. Calypso ticket,

Lord have this mercy. Yeah, partner, I put my foot in my mouth. We drinks on you. I'm not time play lotto, play bus accident, but that was yesterday, you know. Yeah, that was. Yeah. You can also get a chance to win free entry to the Carnival show with Access Granted. This year, Access Granted again. 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And guess what? Or some private shows, all right? Of your choice for free entry. 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

Good morning, Rwanda. What make him bad? 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He ain't meet bad man yet. Good morning, Rwanda. Somebody hook me up with that. Yeah.

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I vex. I happy at all, but have a blessing, brother, man. You and the entire family. Okay? Blessings, man. But it's a game. It's nice. It's nice when you can argue over something in a nice and healthy way. You take a drink afterwards, even if you lose. But of course, England lost big time. But I still didn't see it, you know.

0: Sunday Carib.
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1: Welcome to Garfin in 5, a monthly 5-minute public awareness program aimed at sharing information on the work of the Grenada Authority for the Regulation of Financial Institutions, Garfin. I am your presenter, Oslyn Crosby. On last month's program, we shared background information on the credit union movement, the challenges affecting the movement, and its governance structure. This month, we share on the legislative framework of credit unions and share on the schools saving unions program. Acting manager of the non-bank credit institutions and money services supervision, Mrs. Matonia Munro, spoke to the amendments to the Cooperative Society Act to better respond to new threats.
2: The Cooperative Societies Act, you know, the last revision was in 2011, all right? So we're talking about relevance, and that is important for GAFIN. Things are changing so drastically. You have risks that wasn't mentioned earlier, but the cyber risk is also a growing concern, because as credit unions expand their services, that too will become an area of concern. So that's just one example of what needs to happen with the Cooperative Societies Act in order to better respond to some of the trending risk. But we have completed an extensive stakeholder review process where we've had multiple rounds of involvement with credit unions and other connected stakeholders, the Department of Cooperatives, as we redefine the Cooperative Societies Act. It was a very interesting, stimulating experience, because we get to talk about these issues and bring matters to the table that from our perspective as GAFIN, we are seeing as potential issues. So that is currently under the review of the Attorney General's office, and we're hoping that we get word soonest so that it can become fully enacted and to be obviously extended. It would be the new Cooperative Societies Act bill.
1: Mrs. Munro updates that work is also currently being done on the regulation.
2: The regulation supports the bill, expands on information and defines information that may be expressed in the bill. And one of the key things there is fit and proper. That is expanded in the new regulation. So director expressed in the bill. And one of the key things there is fit and proper. That is expanded in the new regulation. So

0: 2010 Act is the 2010 Insurance Act, and what is on the table are currently under review is a harmonized insurance act. When I say harmonized, mean that we intend to have the same act or very, very similar across all 8 ECCU territories. So that is being worked on regionally. There was already a first draft done, some years ago that came with a single regulator. But of course, the single regulator is no longer on the table. So the act is being revised accordingly to strip out all the elements that relate to the single regulator. And then we're going to go back to consultation. So we're looking forward to that. It's going to strengthen in areas of insurance supervision. And of course, pension will see some good enhancements because right now the pension section is a very small part of the Insurance Act. So we're going to see some further strengthening in that area to provide some guidance to the trustees of the pension plan, which I know they've always been asking for.
1: Transitioning from the legislative framework to now the Schools Saving Unions program, we have all heard or even participated in the Schools Saving Unions program as a child. Mrs. Monroe shares Garfin's involvement in regulating that program in our nation's schools.
2: We have 76 schools that are under our supervision. It's a growing area. You know, it has its times of lowness, but then there's resurgence, and it's good. The message is going out there. Helping our children to understand the value and importance of saving is an important foundation for them as they develop financial literacy. The savings unions, the school savings union has a total deposit base of 2.4 million. Mm-hmm. That is significant because it's kids. A lot of the times it's coins. So it does require proper supervision. And we are heavily engaged in that. Our office and the staff are deployed into the various schools. We go all across the island into Carriacou, being able to monitor what is happening. We look at the books. We examine the books. We also are involved in training and development of teacher guides so that they are properly apprised with what is required. We've done some training last year as well to help them understand from the perspective of the bylaws, what is this supposed to look like? What are your duties, responsibilities? What are some of the things that you need to be mindful of? So we continue to provide that support, and we are there actively and aggressively monitoring the schools to ensure that the children's monies are safe and protected, and when they're at a point in time when they're ready to exit, that they are able to get their funds. That's crucially important. So this is a part of what we do, and it forms an important part of our inspection work, that is on-site inspection, because we visit them in person to get that done.
1: And that's it for this month. Thank you so much for listening. We invite you to follow us on this station when we share another Garfin in 5. Until next time, I am your presenter, Oslyn Crosby. 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

0: health. That's right, just about time for us to join the folks from Cool & Tech. Let me see. If it's a male voice, I know definitely Travis. It's a female voice, I will have to guess. Good morning.
1: Good morning, Shaggy.
0: She, Mira.
1: Yes.
0: Right. How are you doing?
1: I am well, Shaggy. Mm-hmm. I just want to say good morning. It's a pleasure to be back on air with you. And I also want to shout out a good morning to all our listeners and my Cool & Tech family.
0: Ah, Shammy. You know it's a pleasure to have you back, right?
1: I know. Thank you so much for having me. It's always a pleasure to be here and to connect with our listeners.
0: Well, of course, you know we're into the rainy season, right? And we all feeling the heat. I don't know why. Outside just hot. You know, you didn't tell me before, but I understand Cool & Tech Limited has something exciting for us.
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0: Nowadays we have to save money, right?
1: We have to save money.
0: Yeah, that promotion is an excellent one. 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
1: Well, you know, Shaggy, summer is one of the busiest and hottest time of the year. 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Mm-hmm. Guys, you gotta be proactive. 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
0: 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You know, that's great advice, Shammy. 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
0: I love that. Jamie, Well, you know, we like to stray a little bit that kind of our time. You're playing mass?
1: I am playing mass.
0: Ah.
1: I am contributing to the culture.
0: I love that. I guess you're going to the semifinals.
1: Yes.
0: Okay. Your favorite artist?
1: I'm backing everybody. I'm showing the love right across the board.
0: You backed Argentina or England yesterday?
1: I'm not a football fan, you know.
0: Uh-huh.
1: I'm not a football fan.
0: I did back England and we lost.
1: England.
0: Yeah, but don't worry.
1: Yes.
0: Next 4 years we back.
1: Yes.
0: Shamira, time always against us, man. Anything you thought we missed out this morning?
1: I'd just like to remind everybody that this summer you can enjoy 10% off all our residential air conditioning units from 12,000 to 36,000 BTU. 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
0: All right, Shamira, thank you so very much.
1: Most welcome.
0: All right.
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Good morning, Anton. You're good, right? Good morning, Popo. Today is Thursday, right? And you know what that means.

And tomorrow, Janta's Little Corner comes alive. Karaoke tomorrow. Hey, big up the entire Huggins crew. Good morning, Timon, Billy, Alkaline Man, Kareem. Guys, tell Devon to nice me up, right? Yeah, good morning, Devon. And depending on you, brother, trust me. So big up all the guys at the garage in Huggins. Hey, good morning to the Crimson and Burnin' instead of St. Mark. Good morning, Christelle. How are you cooking today? Huh? Good morning, Kelly. You and your brethren, man.

Ed, the Lance crew, big up yourself, man. That's Tug, right? Hey, big up Rosemary. Good morning, Bob. Your good partner. Mr. Bernardin, sir. You're a cow. Good morning, Gallo.

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1: Showing up. Psalms 116 verse 2. Because he has inclined his ear to me, therefore I will call upon him as long as I live. One of the world's greatest painters, Leonardo da Vinci, spent 10 years drawing ears, elbows, hands, and other parts of the body in many different aspects. Then one day he set aside the exercise and painted what he saw. Likewise, athletes and musicians never become great without regular practice. For years, many of us sometimes resist irregular routine prayer life. I myself, very early in my Christian life, and even sometimes I fail from not spending enough time with God routinely, believing that communicating with God should be spontaneous and free. But I found out that I needed the discipline of regularity to make possible those exceptional times of free communication with God. Eventually, I learned that spontaneity often flows with discipline. The writer, Nancy Myers, says she attends church in the same spirit she goes to her desk every morning to write, so that if an idea comes, she will be there to receive it. I approach prayer the same way. I keep on doing it whether it feels like I'm profiting from it or not. I show up in hope of getting to know God better and having a better understanding of His Word and insight into what He wants me to do and say, perhaps hearing from Him in ways accessible only through solitude. The English word meditate derives from the Latin word that means to rehearse. Often my prayer seems like a kind of rehearsal, doing the same thing over and over and over and over again. And sometimes you go to pray, I go to pray, and it feels like your prayer is reaching the ceiling. Nothing's happening. Have you gone praying for weeks, even months? And sometimes it feels like you're not praying at all. But you did not give up praying, and you realize later on that God was just testing you, waiting to see what you will do. He's listening, he's just not answering. And he answers in his own time and at his own pace. I go over basic notes, like the Lord's Prayer, practice familiar pieces from the Psalms, and try out a few new tunes. Mainly, I show up every time to talk with God, maybe for a short time, maybe for a long time. And there are times I just set a day or two where I just pray and fast. It is meaningful to have those moments because I realize in spending time with God, you are drawn into a closer relationship with Him. Too many of us are spending very little time with God, but we want much from Him. I want to challenge you today to look and see how much time you're actually spending with God. I mean quietly, praying, reading your Bible. For many of us want much from God, but we do not want to spend much time with God. Prayer is the simplest form of speech that infants' lips can try. Keep in mind that prayer reaches the mightiest on high. He's God of the heaven and earth. Prayer is an intimate conversation with our God. And if you trust Him, and if you know Him personally, trust me, He will make a great difference in your life only if you spend time with Him. If you have a friend, you would want to spend time with that friend, not so? If God is your friend, then spend time with Him. Let me pray for you. Father, in the name of Jesus, I just pray today that you help each person that is struggling to spend time with you, that your Holy Spirit would minister to them. They'd be drawn into a closer relationship with you. I pray for those, Lord, who feel that they cannot pray and they cannot talk to you. Help them to know it's a conversation you're seeking with them. In the name of Jesus Christ of Nazareth, I pray for a breakthrough in their heart, in their mind, in their spirit. They be drawn into a closer relationship with you. This we ask in Jesus' holy and precious name. Amen and amen. Have a beautiful day in the Lord.
2: So many people are looking for a way to connect with the supernatural. The question is, which side of the supernatural are they connecting with? Keep listening to the real and living God, Jesus Christ. After all, if you're going to communicate with the supernatural, you might as well speak to the being who is the most powerful of them all.

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Hey, next, the credit union is taking over the Kirana James Athletic Stadium, the car park. 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So to speed up the process, you need to have your driver's license, pay slip of job or job of job letter, photo government ID, proof of address, maybe a bill in your name. And don't forget the giveaways, all right? They hand over awesome prizes and a whole lot of good stuff, man. So check it out. All roads to Progress Park, Big Parish for the semi-finals weekend. Thursday the 23rd, the Brian Griffith Groovy Soca semi-finals. That will be on Thursday coming, right? I mean, Thursday coming, not

Today, speaking about July 23rd. On Friday, the 24th, Dr. Trevor Friday Power, Soca Semi. And then on Sunday, the 26th, the Melody Papi Tet Calypso semi-finals, right?

on August the 12th, after Carnival, Greater National Cricket Stadium turn up. Sunset over White, right? 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

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Or better yet, call the number 440-2451 or 406-5336 to speak to an enrollment officer, all right? Now, the deadline, the application deadline will be on the 31st of this month. So organize yourself. The St. Matthew's Amity Church in Broch Grove, they're having an annual harvest. That will be on Friday the 31st of this month at the church grounds in Broch Grove, starting at 1 p.m. Well, you know once this harvest, what happens, all right? Please turn up. DJ Smiley will be there, man, to give you all the great vibes. And also on the 31st of this month will be the Holy Spirit Catholic Church. That's the one in Chantimel, St. Patrick. They're having the harvest on the 31st. At the Chantiman RC School Grounds from 2 in the p.m. and they have a dance at 9 o'clock in the p.m. Well, you know, once this service, thing to eat, thing to drink, music by DJ Eric and John Boy. You don't want to miss it, okay?

Our Lady of the Rosary Church, Concord. Saturday, August 1st, Concord Hard Court. Emancipation Day, that will be the harvest, all right? So come and enjoy lunches, barbecue, cake, ice cream, and an ice cold bar, and a whole lot more. You can also dance to the musical songs of DJ Camo and Graphic Sounds Man. 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The Mount Morris Organization for Development, they're having a nice cruise for the young ones. That'll be on the 29th of this month. They ask you to board the boat from 1 o'clock in the p.m. It's only $45 for your ticket and you're getting barbecue. 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The activities include mathematics, English, science, social studies, Spanish, IT, accounts, art and craft, educational field trips, and a whole lot more. So help your child build confidence, man, strengthen academic skills, and unlock their full potential in a fun and engaging environment. Also, they offer classes for KG 1 and 2 and grades 1 to 6. And the school hours will be from Monday to Friday from 8:30 in the morning to 1:45 in the p.m. Their dedicated team consists of qualified teachers and degree holders with years of experience committed to your child's success. You can call them 426-996 or 404-8161. Ladies, they're calling on you again. A women's workshop and intercession retreat, and they're doing that under the theme The Secret Place. It's all happening on Saturday coming. That will be the 18th from 9:30 in the morning at the Agape Ministry River Road in St. George, right? So come and be refreshed, renewed, and encounter the one who calls you chosen. Registration $30 EC. You can call 534-4419. And remember, Psalms 91:1. He who dwells in the sacred place of the Most High shall abide under the shadow of the Almighty. The Woburn Woodlands Development Organization and they team up with the Greater Sustainable Development Trust Fund. They're having a Lambie and Seafood Explosion Boy. That will be on the 14th of next month from 2 p.m. They're going up to midnight at the Woburn Community Center Plainfield. They're having a lot of things out there, man. 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Now, the time before college comprehensive IT summer program. Now, classes commence from the 28th of this month, going up to August 7th. It's only 4 days per week, right? The classes time from 9 o'clock in the morning to 11 o'clock, also in the morning at the Project Chemist Lab, Conference Room 10. TTBC bridges the gap between secondary school and the rigorous academic expectation of a college IT or computer science degree. So rather than just teaching you basic computer literacy, it focuses on foundational logic. It focuses on foundational logic system thinking and collaborative project management. The program outlined math for IC, program language, English for IT, hardware and software. Hey, the final registration will be on the 16th. Hey, today is the final day for registration. Everyday registration from 9 o'clock this morning to 2 o'clock this afternoon at the Project Chemist Lab Conference Room. That's in Tantine. And make sure you walk with $275. That will be the cost for your registration. Limited spaces available for the program. But call them, 533-7655. The Good Shepherd RC Church P.T. Bakar in St. David. They have the Emancipation Day Harvest. That will be in August. That will be on Saturday from 1 o'clock in the p.m. to 11 o'clock in the p.m. Enjoy delicious local food. They have cake. They have pastry, barbecue, fish cake, all done. Chicken and chip, refreshing drink, exciting raffle boy game, mini boutique, fresh fruits and vegetables. And just name it. Harvest is going to be nice. It will be bad.
Also, the Triumph of Israel invite one and all to the 130-foot anniversary of the birth of his imperial majesty, Emperor Haile Selassie I. That will be on the 23rd of this month. That will be on Thursday coming at the headquarters group of St. Paul's St. George. It's open at 5 p.m., devotion 6 o'clock, showtime 9 o'clock, and you pay a little $10, get you on the inside, all right? Remember the 12-trap artists, Amy Judah, Johnson Benjamin, Hammer, Aisasha Black, and a whole lot more. And if you know anybody selling, they've written a birthday today or winning an anniversary, call me, you know. Call me right now.

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1: Good morning. Thank you for being there. Blessings. Mommy, your hand and son's blessings. Good. Can you take care of all your lives in the Big Apple? Blessings to you. Good morning to Miss Belle Buckmeyer Barito. You lost your husband, that's Mr. Augustine Barito. My condolences to you and the family. Come on, boy, in up Mount Moritz in St. George. Mommy Sammy, make it special, you and Daddy Ron, and your grandmother, Auntie, all the other family members. Auntie Annette, make it special. Prudence, Regis, Frederick. Prudence, good morning, wherever you are, fellow subbies and Andrew. Student of fact, but I feel you on holidays now. So, Mommy Lisha, good morning. You make it special for all you and the brothers, sisters, Daddy, everybody, all the other family members. Zoe Barry of Shanty Melis and Patrick, wherever you enjoy it. Khalid, good morning. You're listening, boy, don't make too much noise. Shania Panchu, Nelson of Tivoli in St. Andrew, wherever you are, enjoy it. Ronnie Wellington of Riverside in St. Patrick, enjoy your day. Queen and Mr. Priest and all you, good morning. Kenneth Alexander of Maribor, you are attached to the pest management unit, wherever you are, enjoy your day, sir. Claudia Campbell of Lost Lake in St. Andrew, lots of love from the Campbell and Thomas family. thank you for that, Santi Luce. Tasha Matthew of Brush Grove, you're attached to First Caribbean Bank. Mommy, Geno, and all the other family members saying hi and hello, and we lost your sister. Shoma Mitchell Augustine of Marmont in St. David, wherever you are, Miss Mitchell Augustine, enjoy your day. Lex and Felix of Harford Village in St. Andrew, enjoy too. Kalila Lashington of Gunroy in St. John, Auntie Daly and the brothers and sisters say hi. Leroy George, a.k.a. Shaky or Shaky of Bushes, you in St. George. So, heavyweight, good morning, you know. Give him the love, you and the others. Juliana Henry of Guapo in Upper Capital. Lots of love from the husband, Mr. Robbie. Sir Robbie, you on the bus. Well, you still link up. You and the children and all the other family members, do things. Darren Phillip of Queen Street in Victoria. I think I teach at Coast Guard or wherever you're on holiday now. The son saying hi to the daughter. And all the other family members, Mommy Rose and everybody wishing you well. Mommy Rose, good morning. And all our friends, everybody. Donna and Debbie Alexander. They are twin of La Fortune in St. Patrick. So wherever you are twin, give each other the love and family members the team. Wendy and Twine Marisho and Bellevue and St. George. I find out how the shots do the honors already. So, Mr. Antoine Marisho and Miss Wendy, wherever you are, enjoy your day. So, Mr. Pulsman, good morning to you. Make it extra special. You and her son, grandson, I think it's Cabin, and all the other family members. Missy Marshall of Boa, we are a teacher at St. John's Pharisee. Teacher Nickel saying hi. Teacher Nickel, good morning. And all the others, Martin and Marshall family, sending you a whole lot of love, Miss Missy Marshall. So enjoy your day, Teach, wherever you are. Nima, Nickel, good morning. Nima Mina Franklin of Grand Anson, St. George. Mommy, Janelle saying hi, your father, and all the other family members, brothers, Nilan, and all your sister, everybody. Your sister Summer, and Terrence too. Akim Olive of Berowood in Sakez. Mr. Edith Olive, good morning. That's your son. Your father, Simba, all your brothers, Boise, and the others, and sister Akisha, a.k.a. Pempem. So, Akim, wherever you are, all of them sending you some love. John T. Lewis, son of Telescope, Mr. Andrew, wherever you are, the wife, and wife Christine, and the others saying hi. When Donna Charles, a.k.a. Donna of Grand Anse Valley, lots of us from Mommy Raquel and Daddy, I think it's Wendell, and all the other family members were around, their little sisters, everybody. And grandparents, Sarah, good morning. Well, I know you lost Miss Bernadine. So, when Donna, enjoy a special day wherever you are. That's all, William, a.k.a. I think of Florida, and St. John, you there? So, the daughters, Samika, and Samika, all of them saying hi and hello. Son, Tiandre. Brothers and sisters, and all the others in the Williams fam- and whatever families. Miss Constance Williams, good morning. Stephanie Charles, a.k.a. Naya, I don't know, of Grand and Sister George, the husband Adrian, the sister, and the sons, Auntie Christian and Leron, and Julian, and all the others in the Julian and Charles families, say hi. Kellen Alexander, a.k.a. Bedleg, I think of Florida and St. John, children, and all the others saying hi and hello, Miss Clarice, good morning, Kyrie. And all the other family members, the Chance and whatever family is digging you up, sir. So enjoy your day, Bedleg. Shirley George of Mama Klein, who resides in the Big Apple, the children, Betty and the grandchildren, and your friend, Miss Tommy Calice, sending you some extra love. Mr. Calice, Tommy, good morning to you. Leroy Andrew, a.k.a. Greg, I think of Lafayette, it's an Andrew, wherever you are. So, Mommy, when you know, do things, you and Daddy Lloyd, and the sisters, I think, Lexan and Isaiah, and the other family members. And Kim gathering well of Grandin's Valley. I think he had 3 or 4 today. So mommy went, you know, make it special, and daddy and all the other family. I think it's Kimo or Charles. And all, Kimo and you, and all the other family members, make it special, Julian and Noel and whatever family. So all who are celebrating today, enjoy it. God bless you with many more family members. And the friends.
0: All right, Mimi, you know the time off. All right, so take care of yourself, man. God bless you. We do this and then come back.
2: 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This is Black Adan. On the 18th of July, I'm welcoming you to Radisson Hotel Car Park for the second installment of Groovy White.
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0: College Boy Jesse. Christo. Alma Boy, Angie Boy, Happy Boy, Inspector, Lava Man, Belinda, Mandela Links, Mr. Killer, Sabrina Francis, and Riggy Atmosphere, Grenadian Host, VC, and live from Trinidad, Sunny Bling, General 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
1: Grenada, are you ready for the most epic cool down after Spice Mass? 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

they'll be joined by some of Grenada's biggest soca superstars for one unforgettable night of music, vibes, and pure island energy. This is the event that keeps the carnival spirit alive. The final celebration. The encore. You

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Come witness the dynamic dancers from Agape Ministry, live music from Tivoli Catholic Choir, Rema Worship Team, drumming from Lion Pride, Tivoli drummers, Rastafarian groups, and from Jabali, performers from Tobago. 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

0: Well, we got to lock it on for today. Don't forget Muscles and Mike will be up next. So if everything goes well, back with you tomorrow, man. Heartfelt thanks to Huggins, man. Fruita Fruitopia. The folks from the National Lotteries Authority. Don't forget access granted. Yeah, baby. Spice Mass Corporation and Flow. 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Make sure you sign up early enough. And if everything goes well, they're set back tomorrow morning.
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Good morning, Grenada, Carrico, Pitit, Martinique. Good morning to the rest of the Caribbean. Good morning to the rest of the world. Hope you guys are doing good. Thank you very much, Shaggy. Hope you have a good, safe, and enjoyable journey home. It is a beautiful Thursday in Grenada. Yes, sir, the place looking nice. Hope things looking good wherever you are. Thank you very much again for making us your number one radio station to tune into every single day. We highly appreciate that.

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So as always, you know, I just encourage you to, you know, keep a good and a positive mindset. You know, it's a lot about perspective, right? It's just a matter of how you look at things. We can both look at the same bottle of water with the same amount of content. One may say it's half empty, one may say it's half full. Right, so it's a matter of perspective, right? So try to keep a positive mind. Try to be open-minded most of all. And do your best to have a good day. And as far as it depends on you, do your best as well to help others to have a good day. So kick back, relax yourselves, yes, give us that chance, and we are going to do our very, very, very best to make it an enjoyable one for you, okay?

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So that's what's up. So now you have people saying you don't want the name, man. Big J. So that's Sokari. Previous was Big J. That's Sokari.

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Alma Boy, Angie Boy, Happy Boy, Inspector, Lava Man, Feline Mandela Links, Mr. Killer, Sabrina Francis, and Riggy Atmosphere. 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
1: Masqueraders, are you ready? Grenada,

0: As we normally do every Thursday at about this time, Mr. Ferdinand Phillips, we are here, you know, just to keep you informed and to provide the necessary updates as we approach our next election, constitutionally due June 2027. The effort is to ensure that informed of all pertinent information, and Mr. Ferdinand, he comes along every Thursday to come have a conversation with us. So, good morning to you, sir, and welcome.
1: Good morning. Thanks again for having the office, having me.
0: Yes. It's a pleasure. So, it's been a week. We've had our last conversation. And when we had that last conversation, indeed, it was a good one. You know, you let out some information in relation to how registration is going and so on. So, for today, I'm hoping that probably there are some updates, if at all possible. So I'm looking forward to that. So the floor is yours, sir.
1: All right, so thank you very much. Good morning again to all your listeners. One of the important pieces of information that we want to make available to the general public is that the list is out. The consolidated list as of the 30th of June 2026 is out. This is a continuous process. So I guess you have regularly heard us talking about the list is out, whether it's a consolidated list or the addendum list. And so let me just quickly remind, the consolidated list reflects the registration of all of the persons in any specific constituency over a period of time. So that list that came out yesterday, 15 lists were produced for 15 constituencies, and every constituency got their tranche of lists, which they then distributed by law within the constituency as of yesterday. That list contains, and let's say we're in town of St. George. So that list that went out in the town of St. George contains the names of every person who is registered in the constituency in the town of St. George.
0: Yeah.
1: Only for the town of St. George. If you then go to the south, you would find the list that is just distributed there contains the name of all of the persons who are registered in the south, and so forth. And if you go to, let's say, St. Patrick, you would not find persons from St. George's there, but you would find all of the persons from St. Patrick East distributed in those lists, or St. Patrick West, again, as the case may be. Now, why we talk about that? We talk about that to remind persons that it is our responsibility, playing a part in this whole process, to peruse the list, to scrutinize the list, to take that list and to go through it to make sure that your information is there. So the list is out for basically for claims and objections. If there was a list and, you know, the general public never knew who were on that list,

0: the system was open for fraud. But because we, by law, we are mandated to produce that list, to make it available to the general public. And further than that, if any individual desires to get a copy of the list, a personal copy of that list, they can go to the revenue office, pay the necessary fees, again by law, and then bring the receipt to the office, and a list, a replica list, a perfect replica will be produced and handed to them. Now they, if what I can tell you the various interest groups do, they take that list and they have their cadre of people and they divide it among themselves. Okay, you would handle the first 100 names or you'd handle the first 300 names.
1: Yes.
0: And they go through name by name, item by item, to make sure that these persons are duly registered. So it is an open process.
1: Yeah.
0: And we want persons to understand that. So you are checking that list for claims. You are also checking that list for objections. Claims, as I said before, refers to you. Objections refer to someone else registered in the community, in the constituency to which you are also registered. So somebody from another constituency cannot raise an objection
1: to
0: a person they must be registered in that constituency.
1: Right.
0: So the list is out, and you notice anything that is off, whether it is personally to you or in relation to someone else, you can make a claim or an objection. The claim is always for you. Objection is in relation to someone else. And if you notice that, you can, at any given time, you can bring your list of objections or bring your claim to the office. They are the appropriate forms that, you know, you would have to fill out, and the matter would be taken from there. We can assure you that our officers, the registration officers, they are trained, and every case that is brought before them will be ventilated. It does not mean that there will be a successful objection,
1: yeah, mm-hmm,
0: and so forth, or maybe if it's a claim, you would have to bring the necessary documentation to have that claim upheld or the objection upheld. However, you would have ventilation of the process, and documentation would always be there to defend whether a claim or objection is upheld or rejected.
1: Right. And how long does that process take? I know depending on the type of objection, one may take a little longer than the other, but what time frame are we looking at where the public can be assured that they may either see an update if they made a claim or an objection, that they can see an update to the list, or at least know that whatever claim objection that they have made, that you have able to verify, validate, and a change will be made?
0: Well, let's pick up the objection. When an objection is made or raised, there's a window, there's a time frame during which the person that is objected to must be contacted. Mm-hmm. Now, according to legislation, which was created before the time of the internet and such, it says that the person must be contacted by a registered letter. Now, I think we have kind of gone past that now. Nonetheless, we still make every effort to operate within the confines of the legislation, but we also utilize the more modern means of communication that is available. So through cell phones, and the registration officers are from the said constituency, most likely. So they are able to go out and try to get in contact with that person. The objector is then his objection or claim is acknowledged, but as we're speaking about objection, it's acknowledged. The objected person is contacted, a date is set, the information must be posted up there that this person has been objected to. A date is set, the registration officer operates like a magistrate. He does have the power at that time of a magistrate. He can call witnesses, he can ask for further information, he or she, these things can happen. And so the process is ventilated in that manner. And upon that hearing, once everything is to the satisfaction of the registration officer, he or she makes a judgment in that case. And whether the claim is upheld or rejected, the objection I should say here, is upheld or rejected, both parties are communicated. Now, if the objection is upheld, then the person that is objected to, they will be removed from the list.
1: Right.
0: And they will be it will be communicated to them
1: that
0: you need to go in place X and register because you don't belong in this particular place. Now, it is envisioned that this process happens within a cycle of the posting of one list before the posting of the next.
1: Yes.
0: It is envisioned that.
1: Right.
0: But again, time frames are important because we need to contact relevant persons. Communication needs to take place. Sometimes the registration officer is not satisfied with the information that is brought before him or her, and so they can request further information.
1: Mm-hmm.
0: Now, I specify that they then go on and say, if the writ is issued, that's a different thing. Now you have, because at any time when that list goes out, for this list that went out yesterday, at any given time, persons can raise an objection. But let us assume that the writ was issued, and now we have rigid time frames to get any objection addressed.
1: Yeah.
0: Persons have 7 days. When that list is produced, they have 7 days to go through that list, raise their objections, and bring it before the relevant persons who would look at the issues with the goal of attempting to validate the authenticity of a person's claim or objection within that time frame, so that the next list that is produced, which will be the final list before the election, can be properly sanitized to reflect accurately who actually qualifies to be an elector in that constituency or not. Mm-hmm. So right now, as I said, it's rather loose. At any time, you can raise your objections. But if the election really comes down to the 0 hour and the writ is being issued and then you have that list being produced, you have a 7-day period.
1: Right.
0: And if you do not operate within that 7-day period, someone may be on the list that you are very confident does not belong.
1: Right.
0: But we cannot remove them. We cannot disenfranchise them because time is of the essence and they can sue us in these cases. So as I said, we are not emphasizing that right now. We are telling persons, please do your diligence, do your part, go through the list, and so forth. Mm-hmm. But when an election comes down to the 0 hour, in other words, we know it's about to be to take place, and that list comes out, that preliminary list, before the final list, you do have a rigid 7 days.
1: Yes, yes.
0: And if you step beyond that 7 days, the person may be illegal on the list indeed.
1: But you won't be able to
0: we can't do it. Yeah.
1: Yes, there's just so many things involved that you wouldn't have time
0: to
1: get.
0: And we have had the experience where persons have waited last minute to actually raise the objections. And then by the time it's raised, we cannot remove them within those time frames. And then they lash us and so forth. But as I said, we are appealing to persons now. It's the at the end of the day, the supervisor, along with his team of officials, is not the one that created the law. But he's responsible for enforcing the law. And so we urge persons, when these laws were created, initially what we call CAP 286A in 1993, and all of the amendments right up to 2018, it was parliamentarians, legislators, elected officials in parliament who created it.
1: Mm-hmm.
0: They have no part in enforcing it.
1: Right.
0: But what they created, they expect the supervisor and his team to enforce.
1: To enforce, yeah.
0: We have no part in creating it, but we are required by law to enforce what was created.
1: Yes.
0: And if we step out of the bounds, we are in problems. Yeah. We are not operating according to our remit. Mm-hmm. And so we appeal to persons, when they created these laws, they saw fit in bringing in the general public. This is not a few persons sitting in our office in Tantine, just everyone. Listen, you can be from right down to Petit Martinique, Hog Island, you can be wherever. But you are a bona fide Grenadian or a Commonwealth citizen. You are part of this process. You play a part.
1: Right.
0: We want to appeal to persons.
1: Lovely. Can you tell me, right now I'm hearing a lot more conversations, and I don't think we'll ever stop until, probably election ends and then some, in relations to some of the key legislations that governs, the guardrails for the voting process, you know, from where you sit, what are some of the conversations that's coming up most often that makes you have to refer to legislation to really explain and to clear up and to help people to understand?
0: I think one of the critical things that has raised its head, probably it's been based down a little bit, but it's still out there, is the whole issue of what we call ordinary residents.
1: Right.
0: This is a sticking point for us. It's been highly debated. Persons of different opinions. And even the legal minds, I've listened to some of the legal minds throwing it out there, and you realize that though they are guarded, they're actually not necessarily on the same page, mm-hmm. and so forth. So it is an issue out there that, you know, we recognize is contentious. What I would say, and speaking to this issue, one of the stipulations is that in terms of determining what we call ordinary residents, so is where is a person ordinarily resident, and mm-hmm. so forth, in determining that, the registration officer, because these are the persons who actually do the groundwork, these are the persons that interface with the general public,
1: right?
0: The registration officer and his or her assistant registration officer. The first person that the person who designed to get registered engages is the assistant registration officer. That person asks you a few questions, they scrutinize your documents and so forth, and then they facilitate the initial registration process. Mm-hmm. Now, having done that, your application goes on file, and the registration officer comes in subsequently. Sometimes they come in the night, sometimes based on time they come in during the day, but they go through these applications that are received between the hours of 9 to 5. Mm-hmm, mm-hmm. And they make sure that the actual application is in order, the documentation that is produced are acceptable. They try to ascertain, especially when you talk about residents, they usually, because they are from the constituency, they tend to know the persons. Mm-hmm. Yeah, mm-hmm. They tend to know the persons. And I can tell you, even St. George South, which is a large constituency, and I sometimes try, because I'm from a rather small constituency, I barely know people inside it.
1: Right.
0: And so forth. But I see some of our ROs from large constituencies, and they can tell you every, what we use the term, nook and cranny. They can know this family and this family. They see a name and I'm not aware of that person, and sometimes they have to make a call, you know, who is that person, because they are not sure. And I said it, so it's an art, it's a skill if you want to say it, but there are people that are that's down their alley, mm-hmm, and so mm-hmm. forth. But the onus is upon them as the registration officer to take all of the material pieces of evidence into consideration in determining whether or not a person is ordinarily resident in one place.
1: Right.
0: So if I can say that, they are the ultimate guardrail based on the legislation to determine where a person is resident. Because it's easy to ascertain your age. You're 18 or older. It's easy to ascertain whether you're a Grenadian or, to a wider extent, a Commonwealth citizen. It's easy. Mm-hmm, mm-hmm. It's less so your residence.
1: Yeah.
0: And this is where, as I said, the sticking point comes in. Now, another issue that I heard come up once or twice, and some persons have concerns about it, we base our legislation from the Constitution of Grenada. And there are two special aspects of the Constitution of Grenada that speak to the function of the Parliamentary Elections Office. Mm-hmm. It's Section 32, and basically, Section 32, and it doesn't speak, if you go through your constitution in terms of voting, it doesn't speak to a Grenadian. This constitution speaks to a Commonwealth citizen.
1: Right.
0: It does, and that's something I didn't even know. It speaks to a Commonwealth citizen. It does not speak to a person who's a Grenadian. Mm-hmm. So a Commonwealth citizen qualifications for voting. Now, what it also says is that it granted, and the constitution came into force in 1974, it granted Parliament. Now, this is the parliamentary, if we're talking now about these elected, especially the elected, 15 elected individuals, mm-hmm. and then those who are in the Senate. But the Constitution granted Parliament broad powers or sweeping powers to make legislation prescribing what are the qualifications for persons to be able to vote, especially as it relates to residency.
1: Mm-hmm.
0: Now, Parliament didn't speak, not Parliament, but Constitution didn't speak specifically about it, but it gave Parliament the authority to actually put down the guidelines or the gatherings and so forth. And so what Parliament did, because Constitution did not go down into the nuts and bolts,
1: mm-hmm, mm-hmm.
0: Parliament put into two categories. You are either a Grenadian or you are a Commonwealth citizen.
1: Mm-hmm.
0: So this is what Parliament did, because Constitution did not do it. But Constitution, which is the higher authoritative body, gave or delegated that responsibility to Parliament. So we always hear now about CAP 286A, which is the principal legislation that Parliament put together that governs our function. But Parliament didn't just pull it out of a hat. Parliament got the authority, according to Section 32, from the Constitution.
1: Right.
0: The Constitution granted Parliament the authority, and in 1993, that document, CAP, the Representation of the People Act, 1993, otherwise known as CAP 286A.
1: Mm-hmm.
0: That is the base from which we then have our governing legislation. So as I said, where did it come from? It came from the Constitution granting Parliament that authority. Parliament, whoever were the elected officials in the legislature at that time, came up with these documents. Of course, the legal minds, the lawyers would have been heavily involved,
1: mm-hmm.
0: making sure that the wording and everything was in place and that it didn't contravene any other aspect of your constitution. Because,
1: right.
0: of course, the constitution is the supreme document of the land. Now, there have been amendments to it. We speak about Section 32 giving Parliament that authority, and Parliament in 1993 coming up with what we call Representation of the People Act, CAP 286A.
1: Mm-hmm.
0: But there have been amendments. One of them that I can highlight is the one that came out in 2011. Yes, 2011. This is when the new system, what we call the computerized voter registration system,
1: mm-hmm.
0: came into force. Okay? Before that, we had the yellow laminate.
1: Yes.
0: And we had the blue laminate,
1: yes.
0: and so forth. But with the advent of the age of computers and so forth, Parliament saw it fit that we needed to move into a new dispensation.
1: Mm-hmm.
0: But we couldn't go on with the old instrument that we were using. So they had an amendment in 2011. Basically, I believe it begins by saying, there shall be a computerized voter registration system, and the wording goes on from there.
1: Right.
0: But this is what was done in Parliament, and so it's one of the amendments. Of course, we then had amendments in 2016. We had for referendum 2016, 2017, and we had again for 2018, which speaks about the documentation, the utility bill and so forth, or the powers, you know, police officers not being charged for getting on the list and so forth. These are some of the amendments that came into force. But everything really stems from Section 32 of your Constitution that grants Parliament the authority to guide the legislation that governs this function.
1: Mm-hmm, mm-hmm.
0: And so even if we have legislation coming subsequent to today, again, it is drawing its strength from the Constitution. It's not going contradictory to the Constitution.
1: Right.
0: The Constitution, Section 32,
1: mm-hmm.
0: grants Parliament.
1: Mm-hmm, mm-hmm.
0: Of course, Parliament is a continuum. Most likely, several of the politicians in 1993 who put that legislation together are no longer around.
1: Mm-hmm, mm-hmm.
0: But we still have parliamentarians.
1: Unless
0: it's a continuum, yes.
1: Yeah.
0: Yes. The present cadre of elected officials play a part in the parliament, and they can come together and they put their legislation. So we want persons to understand that there are guardrails, and the guardrails can always be improved upon.
1: Uh-huh.
0: As, for example, one of the things, and I think Citizen Rollo always agitates to that, in terms of the voting should be a private
1: thing, yeah.
0: and so forth. And he's right. I mean, the common sense tells us when he goes and he or she or whoever that incapacitated person goes in there to vote, someone has to go in with them, and because of blindness, that person actually puts their mark. There's no privacy in that.
1: Right.
0: But the legislation doesn't support it. But when the powers that be, Parliament, the legislature, sees it fit, they will actually make the necessary amendments. Another issue, someone is in Richmond Hill. They have not been found guilty. Okay, they are on remand, but they have not been found guilty. It's very likely the case can go one way or the other. You are innocent until proven guilty. But when election day comes, there is no mechanism or there are no provisions there for that individual to be able to cast their vote. Mm-hmm. If you really look at it, that person has lost their franchise.
1: Yeah.
0: And
1: yeah.
0: 2 days later, they go to court and they are found innocent, but they can't participate.
1: Right.
0: Something is not right,
1: right
0: with that.
1: Right.
0: Now, that's a discussion out there. One of the solutions possible to that is what you call absentee voting. Being able to send in your vote. Okay, we may not necessarily be able to go into the prison and set up a polling station.
1: Yes,
0: but that person can beforehand fill out their ballot and it can be mailed in.
1: Yeah.
0: And so forth. So it's a discussion. It may not be a hot topic discussion, but these are some of the guardrails that are there, always looking at how to improve the system.
1: Mm-hmm.
0: And the people that actually, as I indicated, that actually play that role is Parliament.
1: Mm-hmm. Mm-hmm.
0: It has to be legislated. But when it is done now, then Section 35, we go back to the Constitution again. Section 35 of the Constitution establishes the independence of the Office of the Supervisor of Elections.
1: Right.
0: He or she is responsible for implementing whatever legislation Parliament puts down, mm-hmm. and so forth.
1: Mm-hmm.
0: So that's basically the core function of what we do,
1: right,
0: and how we are guided by what we are not. And I keep on emphasizing, we don't just, you wake up this morning and you just feel. No. There are laws that govern, and we must be guided at every given time by those laws, so that the general public has confidence that whatever we do, it mustn't be just on our whim.
1: Right.
0: There is a document that guides our function.
1: All right. Well, thank you very much, and I hope that, you know, just helps bring some clarity to the entire process. And I thank you very much, and we have out of time, as you might imagine. Any wrapping words just before you run out?
0: Again, as I say, we just want to remind persons, our office hours are from 9 in the a.m. until 5 in the p.m. The lists, they came out as of yesterday. They're also available online, peogrenada.org, and persons can search those voters' lists. Also, because this is an ongoing process, persons keep on coming to the office to collect their own personal lists. You can go and pay the relevant fee at the revenue office and bring the receipt to the office. And within a day or two, the list, the physical copy will be made available to you, or the list online is downloadable. So you can download that list from the online service.
1: All right. Well, thank you very much, Mr. Ferdinand. I realize that, I don't know if it's my AC is a little too cool for you, but I hope that you take care of that little ticklish, tickliness in your throat.
0: What actually happened as a child, they removed my tonsils.
1: Oh, okay.
0: And so every time I catch the cold, which was about 2 months ago, they say it actually damages my respiratory system.
1: Oh, okay.
0: And so within around two weeks after, the cough comes.
1: Oh, okay.
0: And it takes between 3 to 8 weeks
1: to go.
0: And there's nothing that I can do.
1: Yes.
0: It just goes natural. So I think it's called post viral something.
1: Okay.
0: Well, it's because of the removal of my tonsils
1: as a child. Okay, well, thanks for explaining that. That's interesting. But anyway, thanks again, sir. Do enjoy the rest of your day, and we'll see you again next Thursday, yes?
0: No problem.
1: All right, folks, we're going to take a quick commercial break. Keep it locked away. We'll be back in a moment. Thank you, sir.
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0: Wednesday, we ask you to come out in your numbers and be part of a night of praise and worship and cultural presentation. 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

0: If it'll bring me in doubt, I don't know what I'll go do it.
1: Scooby Dooby Doo, where are you? Where are you? Yes, man, the Kids Fet, Uncle Talpri. Kids Fet, yeah, I have here with me Mr. Roy and B. Harry, and I think I know why he's the one that you know, just pushing this event forward, because when you look at him, he looks like a kid himself.
2: That's good.
1: You didn't see that one coming.
2: In this day and age, you can't fight to get big, you know, because when you get big, you have to find the cost for everything.
1: Understand? Yo, what a thing. How are you doing, man?
2: I'm doing great. I'm high energy and powered, ready for Saturday. An amazing day planned for people. Mm-hmm. And I think I just can't wait. From tonight, I'm camping at Monroe Plainfield.
1: Yeah, let's just hope, you know what I mean? Yeah, let's just hope that you have enough space for everybody who's thinking of camping out as well.
2: Sure, we're just removing one side of the fencing and we're including the other side of the road.
1: So
2: and we expanding it. Yes.
1: All right, man. I like it. So that time creep up on us fast, boy.
2: Real quick.
1: Yeah, so that's the 18th already. How things going with, well, everything's supposed to be prepared already, since you want to take time to go and put on your tent. So
2: we're ready to go. We are literally ready to actually roll out our kids event. As you know, concept events is never an entity that focuses on being a reactive entity. We are always proactive. So from since we have completed Uncle Talpri Kids Fet 2025, we began planning for Uncle Talpri Kids Fet 2026 right away. So now we are literally just relaxing to offer an experience to everyone that walk past that door at the Monroe Plainfield on Saturday.
1: Right. So, I mean, and when it comes down to the events that's available for us to partake in, or for the children to partake in, you know, kind of give us a little reminder of what some of them are.
2: Well, this Saturday is no exception. We have broken the barriers. We have exceeded the expectation, because we want to provide something uniquely positioned to give the kids an experience to remember.
1: Mm-hmm.
2: So when you come to Uncle Talpri Kids Fet on Saturday, from the minute time you enter the gate, yes, you're going to have your bars, yes, you're going to have your food stalls, yes, you're going to have the vendors that are selling their experiences and toys and so forth.
1: Yeah.
2: But we also have a number of other activities. We have, this year, we have a virtual reality booth where persons can get a nice experience.
1: Yeah.
2: We also have a special gaming room that we have partnered with Coats, the good team at Flow Grenada.
1: Mm-hmm, mm-hmm.
2: They are actually making it happen for us. We also bring in on our 360 photo booths, our bouncing castles, our bouncing houses.
1: Mm-hmm.
2: We have a number of rides. We have our horseback riding. We have our go-karts, and you know go-karts is a big thing.
1: Yes, yes.
2: We have our face painters this year.
1: Mm-hmm.
2: And also, we are not leaving out a number of other surprises that we have. Our characters, the kids will get the opportunity to take their favorite photos with the various characters.
1: We also
2: bring in on our body art. So the kids that would like to see Uncle Talpri Kids Fet's branding and so forth, we are bringing on all of these for the kids. So I can tell you thus far, the variety this year that are on the plan for Kids Fet is one that is second to none. So if you have not yet thought of bringing the kids to Montrouge this Saturday, you definitely have to change your mind.
1: Right.
2: And you too, it goes for you. I want to ensure that you pass that gate with the kids.
1: Yes.
2: And even if you don't have the amount of kids that you know you want to spend on, you know, there are a lot of elderly citizen home, children home. Just go and take some children and bring them to Uncle Talpri Kids Fet this weekend. Show them that you care for them during this season.
1: Yeah, that makes sense. That makes a lot of sense. And then I know that, you know, I heard a list of artists to perform there as well. And so it's for the younger kids. kids, it's for the older kids and for the bigger kids and even for us, right? I know that you have Looney, you have Little Natty and Thunder them performing as well. So I quite expect it to be a family event, you know. You know, not that kind of thing where you have to go and sit down and let them children run around, them doing their thing. At least you have things for every member of the family there to keep them entertained.
2: We have all the uncles coming. We have Uncle Talpri, you have Uncle Dash, you have Uncle Happy Boy, you have Uncle Jello, you have Uncle Lava Man, you have Uncle Angelo, you have all the uncles coming at Uncle Talpri's Kids Fed this year.
1: Yeah, all right.
2: And they're coming to ensure that all of their nieces and nephews are taken care of entertainment wise. We have just around 20 of the kids' uncles and aunties coming to perform for them. But a special treat, a special part of this year's activity, we are actually rolling out and we are introducing Uncle Pri's Break of Soca Artist Competition. So when you come to the activity, for the persons who get the opportunity, you can also register ahead of time or you can register at the venue on the day. But we want to call all of our young, talented Grenadians and others that are there to come out. And you know, some of them may have a dream of becoming the next big Uncle Talpri.
1: Of course.
2: You know,
1: course.
2: This is the opportunity. They can register under the Flow Branded tent on Saturday, or they can definitely call 533-9999 now to actually register for Saturday. And we have lots of prizes to be won. And even more importantly, this could be the beginning of a musical journey for our youngsters, because we want to discover Grenada's next break of soca artists. You know, Talpri is very big about developing the cultural landscape in Grenada. So whatever opportunity he gets to push the next generation of cultural ambassadors, he would definitely take the opportunity to do so. And one piece of advice I want to say, you have to come early, because we are expecting one of the largest turnout we have ever had at our Uncle Pri's events as it relates to the children. So we don't want anyone to miss a single activity or to miss a giveaway this year. For the adults, we are also incorporating them. So while you come in with your kids to actually take care of all of the activities, you don't know. You might just be one of that lucky winners walking away with a complimentary pre-day pass. You understand what I mean? So you don't just come in and just give the kids an experience. We want to give you, as the parents, an experience when you come to Uncle Talpri Kids Fed this year. So, Michael, if you're smart, come early. Because sometimes if you come early, you might just get a complimentary ticket to go to Uncle Talpri's pre-day activity. And you know, you never know. We might just top it up, you know, and make it be a VIP experience. So don't joke with Talpri, because when you see Talpri doing it, we're doing it real big. We're doing it calling to Trump. We're doing it bigly.
1: Oh, you mean?
2: Yes, bigly. Right? So definitely.
1: All right. So that's good. So, I mean, speaking of coming early, what time is it expected to start?
2: Definitely. Our kids fed activity this year will start exactly at 3 p.m. Our gates open exactly at 3 o'clock. We are going all the way to 9 p.m. But the day is subdivided into various segments. So while you come on and you get all of the activities, you also get we have lots of DJs pushing on. We have the breakup segments, and we also have a segment for all the uncles to perform for the children and so forth. So you have to come early.
1: Right, so come early, folks. Remember, that is happening on Saturday. That's July 18th, right? And it's expected, as you heard, it's expected to be a packed event. You don't want to miss anything. And there's no prices as well. So as my boss say, come in as early as you can and make sure you bring as many children there as possible. Even the ones that don't look like you, right?
2: Exactly.
1: Yeah?
2: Yes.
1: Right. Everybody, that's for the children. Bring them up.
2: Those that you adopt, as well as those that you was the stepfather for before, make sure it's an opportunity to bring them and show the parents that you have been with before that they're still your children, even if you move on. So it's a nice opportunity to do so.
1: All the children,
2: All the children.
1: So you mentioned pre-day. I mean, we just got about 2 or 3 minutes. So how is that looking? How is that coming along?
2: Michael, this year, pre-day will be a movie. Yes, it's a well-produced event. I want to encourage everyone on August 5th. The only place that we are moving is at the National Cricket Stadium for pre-day 15. And you know, Michael, pre-day anything that actually consists of 15 is a big deal for us. So this year, as we're celebrating 15 years of pre-day in Grenada, I can tell you, you can definitely look forward to a more improved, stepped up, higher level production for pre-day. We are definitely starting earlier than people will think. They would come to pre-day and vibes should be happening maybe 2 hours after. No, I am telling you from now, the minute time you walk into the venue, you can definitely, our gates open at 10 o'clock in the night, and our performances begin exactly at 11 o'clock under that. 1 hour to pump you, to vibe you, to fet, to party, to make sure that you fix your belt in your waist, you know, fix your top, fix your, and while you're doing that, we are getting ready to hit stage side. 11 o'clock under that, the national anthem will be sung. With or without Michael in the stadium. If we have one person, the show will begin. Because it's unfair for us to make everybody else, you know, who are late, be the cause for you to start a production late. That won't happen this year. So we are sending a very early alarm. Pre-day this year, every single moment that you miss in the stadium is a moment that you will regret. And we are pumping till morning. Pre-day this year is where legends meet. And if we are bringing out all of our legends, we must ensure that we do things in decency and in order. So pre-day will definitely be one for the books. I can tell you from the beginning.
1: So I guess we'll hear later on who are some of the performances.
2: Definitely. Well, thus far, we have already launched off Nadia Batson and her entire band. We are not bringing, we are not like some people, when you move out with some of your clothes and then you have some home. We're bringing Nadia and the entire team at pre-day. And remember, you have a live band opening up the show, and we have an amazing backing band this year that is backing Talpri and all of his artist friends that are on the cast. I know sometimes you come to pre-day and you hear a DJ say, play that song, and play that song. Nothing so when you actually start the main show. So we have a pre-show, and then we have the main show. But I'm telling you, the pre-show going to be so fiery. Even if you miss it, you are missing memorable moments that you will believe that you did not get your money worth for. So you have to be early. But I can tell you this for Michael, from all indication, it promises to be an amazing one. Our VIP experience is going to be second to none. You can get ready for an amazing food village this year. It's not just coming and you say, oh, Michael is preparing the catering. We have over five vendors and caterers providing a memorable experience for all of our patrons that are going to VIP. So if you have not yet purchased your VIP tickets, Michael, call the concubine, call the wife, call the girlfriend, call the exes, and ensure that you get them a ticket for Uncle Talpri's VIP experience this year, because it's one that's going to be second to none. Deco is already on point. We have already we are already at a point where we just get ready to bring in the items into the stadium. That is how prepared we are this year for pre-day, because it definitely going to be a movie inside of the National Stadium this year. So I'm giving you all the notifications. Early start. We are ending exactly on time. So if you think that we are going on the 7 and the 8 and the 9, pre-day will have a cut off time this year because we are producing the event ready for TV. So you have to be there on time. Non-stop party, non-stop alcohol, non-stop vibes from the beginning to the end is pre-day.
1: Well, thank you very much, man. Two very exciting events to look forward to, one for the kids and one for the adults, man. And look forward to, you know, more updates as we proceed the time, you know, as the time draw closer about who we can expect performing at pre-day. Now we know that Nadia Batson is going to be there. I think that's already pretty exciting. So thank you very much, Mr. Bihari, for coming and, you know, just updating us on what we can expect. And I wish you all the best, and I'll see you on Saturday.
2: Definitely. Thank you very much. I'm going to the stadium now because I want to wait for Nadia. Just think about Nadia on that stage. Just think about the body you're seeing on that stage. Bro, I want to be early, so you need to join me.
1: No comments on anybody.
2: I'm telling you.
1: Now I'm trying to get me in trouble here while I'm trying to call me out, boy. All right. Anyway, we're going to take a break now. Keep it locked.
2: Wonderful.
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0: Good morning to you, son. Welcome to we.
1: Good morning. Good morning. Thank you.
0: Yeah.
1: Yes, for having me.
0: Yeah, it's a pleasure to have you, man. Now, you are one of the artists that around this time you're always on my mind. You know, your writing always seems to suit with my, you know, with my reasoning. You know, I mean, yeah. I like how you compose your songs, and you know, somebody may like your song, but I feel like I could meet somebody who like your song and could tell him I like it more than you like it, because you know, it speaks to me in a lot of way, and the way how I like to carry messages. So first of all, let me just say that I honor your writing, sir, and every year I look forward to hearing what Coquette has up his sleeve, you know.
1: Yeah, thank you.
0: Yeah,
1: you know, interesting to see that. I was looking at some comments on social media, and some people who try to be negative still have to end up saying, but one thing, he's consistent every year.
0: Yeah. That is for sure. And how many years has been going on?
1: About 40 years. Yeah.
0: 40 years, that's a lifetime for some of us. You know? That's a lifetime. So your contribution towards the art form, you know, is immeasurable.
1: Because if you remember where the young men gone, that
0: where
1: go back
0: young
1: to
0: men gone,
1: now it's almost
0: gone,
1: about 40 years ago.
0: Yeah, really?
1: Yeah.
0: Wow, I couldn't imagine that it's been that old. Because it lived up to the time, innit?
1: Yeah.
0: All right, so
1: well, actually to be correct, you're in 1999, right?
0: Right.
1: So he wouldn't have been exactly 40.
0: Right.
1: But it's pretty a long time ago.
0: Yeah. All right. So that was one of the hits there. Tell us about how things have been going for you for the season so far.
1: Well, I would say mixed, in the sense that I'm getting a lot of positive reviews on my Calypso, especially No Chorus. But I had high hopes for the Groovy and the Soca, because I had good feedback from them as well.
0: Yeah.
1: I was thinking that this might be my best season in all times.
0: In all times. Mm-hmm.
1: But I was disappointed in not making it to the Groovy, now to the Soca Mona.
0: Mm-hmm, mm-hmm,
1: despite
0: mm-hmm.
1: my best efforts.
0: Right.
1: So that's why I say I have a kind of mixed
0: feelings
1: season.
0: About it. Right. Well, I understand. I mean, it's a competition and there are certain criteria, and you know, I guess that's probably what separates one from the other on that stage.
1: Yeah.
0: But it certainly doesn't define the quality of artists one is has, even if they don't you know, advance into the next round of a particular competition. So let's talk about On the Spot.
1: Yeah.
0: I mean, just to kind of prove the point, it is not just a regular song that you hear, jump and wave, da da da da. This is with purpose. This hits another perspective. Tell us a little bit about it. I'll let you explain the whole idea behind On the Spot.
1: Well, yeah, I'm glad you're doing that, because some people think they want to confuse On the Spot with another selection that was done many years ago, dancing on one spot and so on, right?
0: Mm-hmm.
1: Renting a tire, as they may say.
0: Mm-hmm.
1: But this song was a song that came from a real experience that I had last year. I was actually on stage in a Groovy semifinal, and my foot was in a cast, but nobody knew. I had some treatment. And I realized last year that you could actually dance on the spot even though your leg in a cast.
0: Right. And that's where the idea was born.
1: Yeah, I mean, even though you're on the hospital bed, even though you're in the diaspora, you know, are you watching on TV, you could enjoy yourself without actually having to be right in the venue,
0: mm-hmm.
1: you know?
0: Mm-hmm.
1: But yeah, so that's where the idea came from.
0: Right. And as some of the words say, you know, I mean, well, you, like you say, your hospital, you're in a wheelchair.
1: Yeah.
0: You know, whatever it is, do it on the spot.
1: On the spot.
0: Yeah. That was very, very creative of you. And you performed that song that night. And I thought that it received some good comments.
1: Yeah.
0: You know, I thought that it received some, you know, like with some people who may have heard it not so many times.
1: Yeah.
0: But you can see that on that night, as you listen intently, you can see that it's some kind of grew on them.
1: Yes.
0: And I felt like one more voice and you would have started jumping up on the spot. I felt like, give him one more voice, he might jump down the stage.
1: Yeah, man. I was getting into the feel of the music.
0: I saw it. And that's good. All right, so let's shift the conversation a little bit into your Calypso. All right, your Calypso again, you know, talk about creativity.
1: Mm.
0: No Chorus.
1: Yeah.
0: Tell us about that, the concept of the song and how you bring that all, how you develop that topic.
1: Yeah. Well, every year, as you see, I try to be creative, right? Because I know from my experience in the field that you get points for creativity, originality.
0: Yeah.
1: So I say, you know, once you come original, you're supposed to do well.
0: Mm-hmm.
1: And so the concept of No Chorus came about when I, you know, I thought of all songs generally, whether it's calypso or not, they're supposed to have a chorus, right? And I say if I sing a song with no chorus, then that would be a novelty. I did some research and I realized there are many pop songs that do have any chorus as well. So I say I wouldn't be breaking the rules so much. And then I linked that with the fact that there are many pop songs that do have any chorus as well. So I say I wouldn't be breaking the rules so much. And then I linked

0: tell me, well, they're not a good position because if you're in the middle of the road, you might get bunks on. But at the same time, people have the right to decide whether or not they want to say who they supporting.
1: Right.
0: And in my field, job and so on, it's convenient for me to be silent on that. So when you come with a political question, my answer is no chorus. Sorry.
1: Yes. No chorus.
0: No chorus.
1: And that's quite safe. That's quite safe.
0: Yeah.
1: And that's it. No chorus. And there goes the reason why no chorus, you know, in
0: the song itself.
1: In the song itself.
0: Yeah.
1: Right. But there is also a twist.
0: Yeah.
1: There is also a twist to it. Tell us about the twist. Well, I mean, it's not a loaded question. The twist to me is that in the song, you would notice that the song does not have a chorus.
0: Yeah, well, yeah.
1: You know, so that was very creative. I've never heard a song without a chorus, but, you know.
0: But I was just saying, before I did the song, I wanted to be safe. So I did some research on Google and so on. I realized there are actually a few songs by the Beatles and some other, you know, well-known artists without any chorus, right? So I said I was safe in that. They shouldn't penalize me for not having a chorus.
1: No.
0: Yeah, so that's really the twist, as you say.
1: Yeah,
0: you know?
1: Yeah. I mean, it's a social commentary. I don't know. Is there something on the books that says you have to have something that's highlighted or called a chorus, or you just have to be, exactly.
0: No.
1: So you're well within the confines of still, well, probably.
0: Well, if I'm penalized for not having a chorus, I'd be really disappointed.
1: Yeah, that'd be crazy. All right. Well, that is good stuff.
0: You know, I'm talking about that. I met a gentleman who said that he judged Calypso for many years. And the man, in fact, he's concerned that's one of the most creative Calypso he ever heard. So if he was on the judging table, I would have been more than safe.
1: Yeah. I can imagine. Yeah, I agree. You know, it's very interesting. So you are bringing that song up against the judges, and listening to other songs, what would you say? How would you measure your chances of advancing with that one?
0: Well, I think I'm fairly good.
1: Mm-hmm.
0: Some of my own competitors are congratulating me for the song, so I guess they wouldn't be too peeved if I also make it with them.
1: Yes.
0: But I have heard some good selection. I am, you know, to be fair and so on. So the guys are really, you know, putting it out there, trying their best to come up with good material. And that's good. That will only cause our Calypso, you know, the level to rise.
1: Yes. So I mean, if I'm really going to go back into Calypso and Soca, you know, everybody asking me after so many years of, you know, hanging up that hat, I want it right for me.
0: Yeah, well, no problem.
1: No problem, yeah. You're right. I like the song like that. I like it.
0: I remember writing for a gentleman in Karaku, and he actually won the crown.
1: Oh, really?
0: Yeah.
1: That's good. So apart from... So is there any artist that, you know, knocking your doors, or you probably are eyeing to, you know, help them to leave your legacy?
0: Okay. I'm glad you asked that question, because, you know, we launched a brand new Calypso tent, right?
1: Mm. Yes, I heard of it.
0: And we have quite a few young artists in that tent, which I'm happy about. Some of the guys sing soca and so on, but they want to try their hand at some calypso, right? And I've been trying to help them.
1: Right.
0: So I think, you know,
1: right,
0: in that way, the legacy it passed on, yeah?
1: Right.
0: Yeah.
1: Okay, well, I'm hoping, you know, that we can really see that happen and they don't branch off into the craziness that's happening all day. Good, authentic calypsos, you know, we need them.
0: One of these guys, you know, I hope you don't mind me talking about me helping him, but he already has a big name in the soca. As a matter of fact, he's already made it to both Groovy and the Power Soca.
1: Okay.
0: That's Tris, you know?
1: So, I know Tris.
0: I've been working with Tris, you know, to help him with one of his compositions as well.
1: Yeah. All right. Well, that's good. Let's see how that works out. And I wish you all the best, you know. I wish you all the best. Yeah, you know, I'll be happy to see you advance, you know, to give them guys some worries, you know.
0: Yeah.
1: I know you've done it in some years, you know, with the Calypso especially. But
0: well, that is even reflected in no cost. That the fact that I haven't been on the final stage for a few years, well.
1: Yeah.
0: What I don't want to say is I'm giving no cost when they ask me about that.
1: Yeah. No cost. You didn't say that. Nah, we're going to leave that one alone.
0: Yeah.
1: Legally, the legal Tommy, we'll plead the fifth.
0: Yeah.

0: play the fifth, man. Yeah,
1: yeah, man. Yeah. All right. So, anything before you leave?
0: Well, no. Well, as usual, I really hope, you know, the signs are there that we'll have a bumper carnival, right? Mm-hmm. So I hope it continues like that. A safe one, no crime. Mm-hmm. And I wish all the artists, no matter what you're in, soca, groovy, calypso, I wish everybody the best and put all the best to make our carnival.
1: Right.
0: One of the best. Right. The best mass by far.
1: Far. We have the best mass. All right. Well, thanks again for dropping by. And yeah. I look forward to seeing where things go from here. And God bless you, man. And take care of yourself.
0: Thank you. Thank you for having me.
1: Yes, it's a pleasure.
0: All right,
1: folks. Then we've had it. A nice little convo with Coquetta, Riffel Johnson. Well, if you've been hearing me play that,

0: All right, so folks, we got to grab a quick commercial break. And when we come back, I've got two other superstars in here for us to converse with. Right? So keep it locked. It's going to be interesting. Stay with us.
1: Grenada, are you ready for the most epic Queen

0: All right. Thank you very much, guys, for staying with us. And as I mentioned, yeah, busy morning. And I've got another artist here with me. Are we going to be chatting with for a little while, right? And his name is Mr. Adrian Lenz. That's what you may know him as. Good morning, sir, and welcome.
1: Good morning to everyone, the listeners. Good morning to you, Mikey.
2: Hello, chat.
0: And yeah, how have you been, my brother?
1: No, I've been good.
0: Yeah?
1: Yes.
0: All right. And how is this season going for you as an artist? You know what I mean? I'm pretty sure you had a lot of preparation coming into June to July. And now it's busy times, you know, competitions and appearances and whatnot. How are things going?
1: Well, everything hasn't been going as planned because I didn't make it in any of the competition. But on the other hand, I've been doing the groundwork. Mixing and mingle with the people in the hall, these things goes, because I've been out for a minute, you know?
0: Yeah.
1: Because I don't base here.
0: All right.
1: Yeah, I'm based in Ireland, but I always give my contribution to Spice Mass. But this year, I make it a priority to touch the ground.
0: Right. So how long you've been making contributions towards Spice Mass through songs?
1: Every year. I've been in that music industry for about 20 years.
0: You know, 20 long
1: years.
0: Yeah,
1: my first debut was in 2006 with a song, Not Because the Man Buy a Brand New Van. She want to, you know what I'm trying to shoot?
0: Yeah.
1: I don't cover me, the old, I don't cover me, you know?
0: Right.
1: Yeah, so I've been around for a minute.
0: How would you describe your career?
1: Well, my career, I will say my career has is growing every day. I'm learning something new, learning the music business, of course, because that's what I'm in. And my career, I will say it's something that you can't really just put a mark on, because you know how this music go. To this time, you might be here next couple of years, you might be up there, you know, so it fluctuates, you know.
0: Right. But this year, and as you mentioned, you highlighted the fact that you decided to spend some time on the ground.
1: Yes. Deliberate.
0: That was deliberate.
1: Yeah.
0: Right. So I mean, you said you performed in two of the competitions.
1: Yes.
0: Namely, you did the Groovy
1: and the
0: Power.
1: And the Power.
0: Right. Tell us about the songs that you did here for those songs.
1: Well, for the Groovy, I did the Land of My Birth.
0: Mm-hmm.
1: It's a groove with a patriotic message.
0: Mm-hmm.
1: Yeah, and I think I went out there and did my best.
0: Yeah.
1: Well, I'm here.
0: Okay, so let's just take in a little bit of Land of My Birth.

0: Come on, man. Even if I wanted to hide it, you can't hide. A lot of things came to my mind, right? First of all, the song is a very nice song.
1: Thank you.
0: But all is not lost with that song.
1: No, not at all. That's why I'm here.
0: Yeah, that the thing about it is that song, it doesn't have an expiry date.
1: Never.
0: I can play that during Independence as well.
1: Yeah. Actually, I get that comment about 3 or 4 times.
0: Well, it's the truth, ain't it?
1: Yeah.
0: So that kind of tells you the potential of the song, that it may not have penetrated the competition, but that is all right for now.
1: Yeah, that's
0: all
1: right what I'm saying. Now.
0: It's not a song that, you know, a lot of people write songs, but no matter how much work they put in it, it's only going to last that kind of a season and that kind of a season only. So it feels like, why? All our why? Yes. And did I launch at the right time? You know, all those questions I know go through artists' head after they release a song that they thought had a lot of potential. Yeah. Right? So here, the potential that you felt like the song might have had going into the competition, it's not lost, in my opinion, right? Because that song will play. Yeah, it will play, and it will play past Carnival. And anybody who writes song during Carnival will wish that their song will play during Carnival and outside of Carnival, and not only for that season in question.
1: Well, so I'm very humbled to know that.
0: Yeah, man. So keep it there. Stay positive with that song. I mean, the message in it, and that's what we want. You know, we want positive, patriotic. Yes. Music, and this one was called The Land
1: of My Birth.
0: Right, so thank you very much for highlighting that. So I guess from here on, people are hearing the song now, could appreciate it a little bit more. And that was, you did that one for the Groovy.
1: Yeah.
0: Right. And the other one was for The Power, right?
1: Yes.
0: And all right, so we'll take in Who We Are.
1: Who We Are.
0: All right, let's take in a little bit of that.

0: bad with him. Bad with him.
1: No, that's a nice rhythm, man. The little chant that's behind it. I think that's a song that will actually, that could actually go on people, you know what I mean?
0: Yes.
1: And that's one of the key things about writing music, you know, that for the streets. Yeah, that's a little conchelli in the background there.
0: Yeah, that, because that song itself is real jab jab, because you know jab jab is about chant. Because when I heard the instrumental, I say, all right, that's what I'm going to go in with.
1: Yeah.
0: Chant music, vibes.
1: Yeah. No, that's nice there. And then, you see, the skill there, you have a nice little catchy hook line. That's why they call it a hook line, you know. When you hear it, yeah, they sing it. Yeah.
0: Don't tell nobody what.
1: Yeah, he hook in.
0: And I'm dropping a video for it tomorrow.
1: Yeah.
0: Please God. Yeah.
1: Okay. Well, that's good. That's really good, man. I mean, this is good work. Both songs, I have to admit, they are good work.
0: Thank you very much.
1: You know, I mean, you go into a competition and you know that, you know, out of the 70 or 80, it's just about, maybe 30 or 40% of that that's going to go through. But, you know, some of us, good as we are, based on the criteria, we're not going to make it. That doesn't really deter us from, you know, keep on trying and feel good about our contribution.
0: Of course.
1: And our efforts.
0: 100.
1: You know? So, you know, I would say, you know, good job on the efforts that you put out with those songs, right? So what's next for you?
0: Well, what's next is just going on more radio station, doing more pop-ups. Mm-hmm. And like I say, just on the ground.
1: Yeah.
0: I just met one of my brothers, you know, they call him Blacker Than. Enough respect to Blacker Than.
1: Yeah.
0: Yeah, man. Man, just give me a ticket for the show.
1: Yeah,
0: man, no respect to Blacker Than, man. I mean, 100.
1: That's good, man. And maybe when you see, God's help me for the States, when you see you, you're like, come here,
0: that's
1: okay.
0: Yeah, man, bad thing, man. I mean.
1: Yeah, man. Well, thank you very much for dropping by, my brother.
0: Thank you very much. Thank you very much, Mikey, for having me.
1: Yeah, we'll keep
0: and
1: your music
0: playing. It's a
1: pleasure. We'll keep your music playing. All right, man. I wish you all the best, not just for the season, you know, that I hope that you get some gigs here still, and, you know, you continue making your contribution year over year. All right?
0: Okay, then. Thank you very much.
1: All right, my brother. Take care of yourself and blessings to you.
0: 100.
1: Yeah. Hey, Ian. The other brothers will be here. Watch my ass. So that was Adrian Lenz. Yeah, a lot of the good songs are there, boy.

0: What we chat? What? It was a blessing, you know. And it is a blessing. It's a blessing for us. It's a blessing for us. We have the man himself in the studios with us, Blacker Dan. Good morning. Good morning, my brother, and welcome.
1: What's up, brother?
0: Yeah, boss.
1: Good to see you.
0: Nah, man. Good to see you, boss. Real. Good to see you too,
1: boy. Yeah. Boss, you don't see me long time. You tell me I get more tall.
0: Yeah, that man get tall. For saying see him a long time, the man get tall on me. You know? I was trying to talk to him about, you know, giving me the recipe. Whatever he's doing, I want to do it too.
1: Oh, gosh.
0: Tad being so short, man. I mean, come on, man.
1: Yeah, if you continue singing.
0: I feel it. You're a big artist. Yeah, I feel it. You go right from here.
1: You give me a good one. That easy, that right. You feel like I'll get a recipe to come and meet me now. You're your brother, it's bad,
0: right? I know, boy. We want to come back in, but we're afraid of all of you. All of us got to back out for us a little bit.
1: All of us naturals. You know, some people are to train to be where all of us.
0: Yeah. I know it goes, man. So, how you been doing, man? I mean, you've been out there, you know. You're working on behalf of Grenada, you know. You're representing soca music. You're representing us to the highest level. I mean, talk to us about where Blacker Dan is now. And I know Blacker Dan. Yeah, it wasn't easy, brother.
1: You know the story from the beginning,
0: bro.
1: I'm trying to get you, the hardships, you know, the journey, and I wouldn't change a thing, you know. I believe that everything I would have endured is what built me into the person that I am today, you know, resilient. I hear failure, boy.
0: Yeah.
1: That is just like training ground for me, you know, to double up and come back and be better on the next end, you know.
0: Yeah.
1: I'm definitely grateful for the position I'm in today, you know, representing my island all over the world, you know, spreading that Grenadian joy. And, you know, energy is phenomenal. It's like, there doesn't want to know what we're eating down here, but, you know, it's just, anywhere we go, it's an infectious energy.
0: Yeah,
1: I'm telling you,
0: like
1: we impact a room. Any room we step in, people want to be like we, people want to jump with we, people want to fet with we, because we energy is just out of this world, and we friendly people, happy people, you know, so... really great to be in this position, you know, and yeah, man, I feel like if everything built to this point, and
0: yeah.
1: I'm grateful, man.
0: Yeah, that's good, and I like how you laid down, you know what I mean? But more than that, boy, I find the whole world get thick with Grenada music.
1: Of course, boy. I tell you, it's, as I said, it's an infectious energy we have here. You know, it's a growing energy, you know? We not too industrialized, you know? And too... like, what should I say, controlled, you know?
0: Mm-hmm.
1: We let the ground speak more so than we have, mafia.
0: You know,
1: we let that natural energy, like run through the island, you know? Even with our jab thing, like, yo, we playing jab already.
0: Yeah.
1: Like to show how grounded we is, bro.
0: Yeah,
1: boy. When you, it's like now we really are different race of people. We love we place bad. We hold on to roots, and that is what I believe is the driving force behind what we do. You understand? We ain't getting too commercialized with what we do. We
0: still
1: keeping it grounded.
0: Yeah.
1: We, you know, we singing the everyday thing. You know, our music is not just the jump and wave thing. We deal with real life issues. You know, we going more in depth. You know, like what music was long time.
0: We kind of
1: keep that essence.
0: Right.
1: I believe, like even in the power soca, like where all the other islands slow it down and whatnot, and thing, we kept that energy going everybody did fall off that power thing.
0: Grenada
1: kept it going for years.
0: You understand?
1: Right now, they're trying to get it back.
0: They can't catch up. We gone. You know.
1: Yeah, so
0: tell me, you know, when you on stage, you know, there's that feeling every time that when you're on stage. I know that kind of feeling when you take a look at your crowd and you take a look at the stage you're on and you take a look at how people are enjoying themselves to the music. I mean, what's that feeling for you that makes you always just want to do it there for the people, always want to write there for the people. And when you write, you don't just write. It's like all them songs and them just got to be hits.
1: Yeah, yeah, man.
0: You know what I mean?
1: Man,
0: so yeah. I know that there's a lot of meticulous, you know, you the pencil and the pen to the paper. And I know that there's a lot of write and out of, sleep and wake. And when you wake up to use the washroom, you go back in your paper again because you get a little inspiration. Tell us about that.
1: You have a camera in my place, huh?
0: Yeah.
1: You know, yeah, boy. You know, I just go to work. Anybody that knows Blackada knows when he put pens to paper, he's going to come up with a proper composition. You know, I try my best to keep it melodious, yet still lyrical, yet still you should carry something with you when the song is over. You should feel a certain way.
0: Mm-hmm.
1: I try to develop, you know, proper compositions in my music, you know, and I've stuck to it gracefully, you know. At a point in time, I tried to dumb it down because I feel like if I was too beyond my time, and then somebody came to me and said, no, don't do that.
0: Nah.
1: Don't do that, because I feel like I was getting left behind,
0: right.
1: You know, and someone gave me some white rose and says, stick to it and you're going and see what's going to happen. And
0: yeah.
1: So said, so done.
0: Yeah, man.
1: You know, so it's definitely a process. I just go through, like this song that I'm playing in the background right now, Family, bro, it's so deep, bro, because you know, this soca energy, especially in Grenada, when people come here, people want to be like we, people feel as though they are one of us, you know, and they consider us family,
0: right?
1: You know, so I wrote this song last year in Juve in Grenada.
0: Oh, really?
1: Last year in Juve in Grenada, when I see all foreigners jumping up with me,
0: mm-hmm.
1: and everybody looking as one,
0: yeah.
1: This song came.
0: Yeah.
1: I stand up in Juve, and this is not even a Juve song. This is not a Jab Jab song, but the feeling came then.
0: Mm-hmm,
1: you understand?
0: Mm-hmm.
1: And I sang it from a producer, and he just sent me a four-chord instrumental to write the song.
0: Mm-hmm.
1: Four chords playing over and over, and I listened that through the Trinidad season while I'm in Trinidad. And then I just keep saying family, because that was the topic. And I came up with this, with this composition here, bro.
0: What? A masterpiece, you know?
1: Ah, boy, yeah.
0: But let me, did I hear right that you're in Trinidad trying to organize for a big competition in Trinidad and your mind there and working on material for
1: me? Yeah, man.
0: And listen, and you still beat up the boys over? Well, you could have done that in your sleep, man.
1: Of course, boy. I always look ahead.
0: I always prepare. Well, you could know when there is preparation. In the work.
1: You know,
0: because the work will tell you whether or not there was preparation
1: in it.
0: Yeah, that's what I'm saying.
1: Speaking about preparation, Saturday.
0: Yeah, boy.
1: Groovy White Saturday, the preparation for this has been phenomenal. If all you only know the type of event you're going to walk into Saturday, God's Will, Groovy White, Radisson Hotel Car Park, starts at 8 sharp, finishes at 2 sharp. And if you always see the layout for this event, when you're walking into the event, bro, I could show you a picture. You know?
0: Yeah.
1: If you see the layout, bro, it's like nothing I've ever seen before. Mm-hmm. It's a fully groovy event. No soca can play on that night. If a DJ plays soca, you have to pack up and leave immediately. You could get soca anywhere else.
0: Yeah.
1: When you come to Groovy White,
0: it's groovy.
1: It's fully groovy. You're going to get the hot. You're going to get the jamu. You're going to get everything. Bro, you're going to get the things from way back. We starting up the party like that, you know?
0: Whoa.
1: Starting up the party with Groovy from a long time. Like, but it has so much.
0: This is why I'm encouraging people to come on time
1: because the show starts later.
0: Yeah.
1: But the music aspect of it starts very early.
0: Yeah.
1: And you're going to hear music that it's going to be a party.
0: Mm-hmm.
1: Last year, people partied in the rain. We're looking to create the same atmosphere this year. And it's people honestly thought, like when I introduced it last year, some people thought, like, why would I go a party that is fully goofy, boy? Like, why would... And they couldn't see
0: the vision.
1: They could not think they would be dancing the entire night. Groovy's not no one to step in on.
0: Nah.
1: Groovy's dancing.
0: Seeing that dancing, enjoying yourself, brother.
1: Yeah, man,
0: and your company, whoever you're with.
1: It was a lovely event last year. And it was easier for me to push this year. You understand?
0: Mm-hmm,
1: based on how tickets moving and so on and things, it was easier work for me. And people understand it. You know, it's a fully groovy event from start to end. And you know, groovy is not just one BPM. There's the fast type groovy.
0: Yeah.
1: And then there's the slower one. So, you know, it's a nice mix. So it's not something that, whereas, you know, it's one dimensional.
0: Right.
1: Yeah. So I want to show you the layout quick. You understand? So you could boost.
0: Yeah, yeah.
1: You see it first, bro.
0: I see it first, you know. Oh, we put that up in the air,
1: yeah, yeah, yeah, yeah, yeah. One way FM, never two.
0: Yeah.
1: This is what you're walking into, bro.
0: Wow. Wow.
1: That way you're walking.
0: All you want to see. All you want to see. I could show all you now. All you seen it? Look at it. Yes, look at it. Watch it. Yo, Blacker Dan, that is really, really nice.
1: This is where you're walking into.
0: You're a man of class, too.
1: Yeah, man.
0: You're from Guava.
1: As I said, John's man,
0: man. I'm becoming a man.
1: Yeah, as I said, John's man.
0: That is classic. That is really classic.
1: Yeah, man. It's Jax. It's Jax when you don't even see no curry on it. The Jax is white in the plate with the sauce. Yeah. That's why I used to in Marigold, man.
0: Yeah,
1: oh.
0: That's why. Wow. Mm-hmm. And then you have, you know, so many great artists, goofy artists,
1: yes,
0: so to speak.
1: Coming in. Yes, also we have a great local cast. You know, our group is top tier this year. I would agree, it is the competition this year.
0: Yeah.
1: And you know, I'm back.
0: Yeah.
1: You know, some people say about Blacker Dan, you win the international thing and you come back to bring it and what other thing, and you step down and what other thing. First and foremost, thank you for having me up there.
0: Yeah, yeah.
1: But I think that Grenada is up there as well.
0: Yeah.
1: I don't put in nobody thing over mine.
0: Yeah.
1: I can look at a competition outside as though it's international and mine as though me commentators are step down. Mm-hmm. Why should I look at my thing like that?
0: That ain't making no sense.
1: Yeah, it's a reflection of other people thought of how they look at their thing. Mm-hmm. I don't look at Grenada thing like that.
0: Mm-hmm.
1: I feel like Grenada thing big.
0: Mm-hmm.
1: Understand, and it deserves big artists. You understand? And when people come, people would love to see the big artists of Grenada on that stage on that night. And also, Groovy is very phenomenal this year, guys. We have added Sabrina Francis to the cast for Groovy White.
0: Mm-hmm.
1: You know, and we have Farmer Nappy, we have College Boy Jesse, we have Nyla Blackman, we also have Crystal, and we have a surprise guest, guys. He will be introduced on the night.
0: Yes, we did it.
1: Also, we have Lava Man. Lava Man is known for power. But when you come there, you're going to hear Shades of my you're going to hear all his groovy songs.
0: Yeah.
1: We have Mr. Killer. The other day, Mega Work Club. You know, we have.
0: Yeah, boy.
1: You know, it's a fully groovy event. All the artists that you see on the cast that might be known for power songs, they come in to lay down their groovy selections on the night.
0: Mm-hmm.
1: You know, so I think it's an occasion.
0: Yeah.
1: You know? Come Saturday.
0: Yeah, tell us about the VIP experience.
1: Yeah, so the VIP is only $500, guys. It's free eats, premium drinks. You understand? And you could come back and eat again.
0: I could come for seconds.
1: You could deal with it like that.
0: Well, on the inside.
1: Yes.
0: I mean, that's not bringing me on the inside. I was already on the inside. You know what I mean?
1: And you also have backstage access.
0: Right.
1: You know, so you can meet the artist backstage, take photos and so on. So, the tickets is going great, guys. I would encourage everybody to get their tickets. I know the only boat's finished already, but grab up the tickets because it's going to be more at the door.
0: That finished real fast. Mm-hmm. So there is general available and then there's VIP available.
1: Yes.
0: But at least for now. Saturday is what? How much sleep in a week?
1: I'm telling you, the ticket outlets goes as follows: Chucky's Bar, St. George's, York, Sneakerware, St. George's, Optical, Grenadian Optical, both St. George's and Grandland. 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You could also contact me if you're interested in tickets and I could point you to the proper locations. Also go to Fed, guys. You know, get it early. Groovy White, one of a kind.
0: Yeah. Did you give me Famalina? I feel like Famalina. In every sense of the word.
1: Groovy Semis.
0: Yeah.
1: Groovy White. Okay. Listen to me, man. I don't know your name. You don't know mine. Actually, we just meeting for the first time. Tell me how one shot turn into nine. I feel like I know you all my life. And I don't know you from nowhere. Hey, and you feel like my family. Hey.
0: You know, that song's so practical, eh? And that song, you know, when you just started, you have for the first time, are you Grenadian? No, where are you from? I say, I'm watching you there, and I don't know you enough, but I don't know, it feels like family, man.
1: You feel good, boy.
0: Yeah.
1: Take a shot at that now. Oh, that's strong, boy.
0: Yeah.
1: Ooh, give me my next one.
0: Yeah. I did one turn to nine.

0: this part here, just say something for me. Just say. Jump up with the power.
1: I hope you don't break the people concrete tonight. Let me watch me. Yo, Black Cat Dan, boy.
0: Yeah, man.
1: Thank you very much for unleashing some of the energy here with us today.
0: Saturday,
1: we're with you yes, because, yes. I mean, I don't fake this thing. Well, I mean, we love it. Yes, and we're going to be there with you, you know.
0: So, I know. Every time I walk in, they tell me, yo, I buy your things Saturday night, but that one come to promote.
1: Yeah. Of course.
0: Good vibes.
1: I wish you all the best on your continued success in your career. I mean, your story is a beautiful one. I hope that you get the opportunity to tell your story to help motivate the young and upcoming artists to know to stay consistent. You understand?
0: Stick at it.
1: Yes, stick at it.
0: When they get tough, that is the breakthrough right there.
1: Yeah, man. Mm-hmm. Yeah, now you're putting on one of the biggest shows for an entire Calabasas. I mean, what is that?
0: Yes,
1: from one point in time, asking yourself, I wonder if I will get a blind and show to put on one of the biggest shows in the place.
0: That was real good, man.
1: So, congratulations again. On behalf of us here at the WFM, we want to wish you all the best with your career, as I mentioned.
0: Yes, man. All the support of Mrs. Trudel Labrad by his family.
1: Yeah, man. Saturday, the Radisson. Yes. Boy, that place is going to be lit. We are going to
0: transforms.
1: Yeah, man. Yeah,
0: I see a white. Yeah, I don't put on white. Yeah, I don't put on something white. Yeah. And then we make the thing look lovely. Yeah. Then we groove for the entire night.
1: Yeah.
0: Thank you again, guys, for having me. For everybody letting me into the homes.
1: Yeah.
0: Everybody driving your vehicle right now. Yeah, at work. I appreciate you taking your time to listen.
1: Yeah.
0: And looking forward to see you Saturday.
1: Yeah, man.
0: Good vibes and energy. Thanks again.
1: Yeah, man. Bless
0: your time. Nice. Mm-hmm.

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0: Friday, July 31st. What's back for Mass Heist?
1: Hey, Lynn.
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Grenada represented at a recent strategic mission to the French Caribbean examining sarcasm management models. Pure Grenada exhibition in London, among highlights in celebration of CARICOM's 53rd anniversary, youth parliament elections set for December 2026. Venezuelan government expresses gratitude for aid received from Trinidad and Tobago and other CARICOM countries after devastating earthquakes last month. Uganda expresses joy discharging last Ebola patient from hospital. Details to these and other stories in our luncheon segment, coming to you in association with Quartz Grenada Limited, Shelter Solutions Incorporated, and Western Union, moving money for better.

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3: And now the details. Grenada and other OECS member countries continue laboring for a permanent solution in properly handling the sargassum seaweed influx on coastal shores. In this regard, it was brought to our attention that Grenada was represented at a recent strategic commission to the French Caribbean to examine advanced management of sargassum and valorization models. By translating the field-tested practices, institutional frameworks, and public-private partnerships into actionable regional policy, the OECS Commission continues to advance a sustainable climate-resilient future for coastal communities across the Eastern Caribbean. McEmily Bridgman from Grenada's Ministry of Tourism attended a five-day study tour organized to help affected countries examine and adapt advanced sargassum management techniques. More in this report.
4: The urgency of implementing tested solutions is evident across the region, where decaying seaweed along shorelines such as the fishing village of Suez, Grenada, and other areas release toxic gases and disrupt daily life. Beyond immediate coastal disruption, decaying sargassum degrades vital mangroves and coral reefs, accelerates coastal erosion, and severely impacts small-scale fishers by damaging equipment and restricting access to fishing grounds. The general view is that addressing the multifaceted challenges requires the coordinated interagency approach demonstrated during the mission. A primary focus for the OECS is valorization, converting raw sargassum into commercial viable resources, and in Martinique, the sub-regional delegates at a mission observed functional models for composting and bioenergy production, demonstrating how processed sargassum can enhance agricultural yields by up to 14% or supply cost-effective biogas for energy needs. Throughout the tour, delegates examine every stage of the sargassum management cycle, reviewing protective barriers and specialized barges in Martinique designed to capture seaweed before it reaches delegate shorelines. The issue of air quality and public health monitoring and frontline safety protocols, among others. Mike Kimberly Bridgman from Grenada Ministry of Tourism highlighted the value of personal gas monitors used during field operations, noting that implementing similar safety protocols across the OECS will be essential for safeguarding response teams. Danisha Alexander reporting for WFM News.
3: A Pure Grenada exhibition is said to have been front and center of a showcase of events recently marking the celebration in London of CARICOM's 53rd anniversary. Grenada was represented by Her Excellency Rachel Crony, High Commissioner for Grenada to the United Kingdom, who also serves as chair of the CARICOM Events Committee, providing leadership in coordinating this year's celebration. The Pure Grenada exhibition promoted the country's distinctive cultural heritage, world-class products, and investment opportunities. It was brought to our attention that guests attending the celebration found favor with the authentic flavors of the Isle of Spice through a curated display of Grenadian chocolate, spices, and other locally produced products. Grenada's opportunities for investment across priority sectors were reportedly highlighted, including tourism, renewable energy, agribusiness, the blue economy, and the creative industries. The display, according to reports, reflected Grenada's commitment to sustainable economic development and reinforced its position as a competitive destination for international trade and investment. Speaking at the event, High Commissioner Crony noted that the celebration provided an important platform to strengthen regional solidarity, while promoting Grenada's national development priorities, and that CARICOM Day is a celebration of shared Caribbean identity, resilience, and collective achievements. 22 secondary schools from Grenada, Carrick, and Piri Martinique have had the opportunity to explore the diverse world of hospitality through what's labeled as the Discover Hospitality Camp. It was an initiative to expose students to career opportunities within the tourism industry, introducing them to many career paths available beyond traditional hotel roles. Chief Executive Officer of the Grenada Hotel and Tourism Association, Arlene Friday, says the program was designed to broaden students' understanding of the industry.
5: Each year, we ask all the schools throughout the island to select one student who they feel that would be open to learning about a possible career in hospitality. We give the principals and teachers a little bit of knowledge in terms of we want someone who is at the age where usually a Form 3 student, where they're trying to decide what they want to do in terms of their careers. And we want them to be very open-minded, someone who wants to explore various aspects of hospitality and wants to know more. So this program is designed to give each student an immersive experience about the world of hospitality. You're getting each student to realize and think that hospitality is way beyond just housekeeping and making up a bed, but what really goes into, let's say, hotel operations and each area behind the scenes to make hotel operations run.
3: Friday says the camp further helps students discover opportunities that match their interests and skills.
5: This year, we focused on sustainability. We also got the children to connect the dots that hospitality goes beyond hotels. So they looked at all different avenues, whether it was understanding various career paths that they can take in hospitality. So the first day consisted of a panel discussion that was kicked off in the day by GTA, giving them a whole overview of destination management and what that means from a GTA lens, Grenada Tourism Authority lens. They also got to understand through TAMCC and NULO, as well as from the National Training Agency, what goes into various career paths, what are different skill sets that they need to have, what are things that they can do in terms of entrepreneurship and community tourism.
3: CEO of the Grenada Hotel and Tourism Association, Arlene Friday. Construction of the new Windward Jetty in Carrick reportedly making steady progress, bringing the promise of safer, more reliable travel between Carrick and Piri Martinique. The upgraded facility is expected to improve passenger and cargo transportation, strengthening linkages between the sister isles. We monitor this report out of the Government Information Service.
6: For years, the old Windward Jetty served as a vital transit point. Constructed from wooden planks, it required constant, costly annual maintenance and stood highly vulnerable to severe weather. When Hurricane Beryl struck the island, the wooden structure was destroyed, severing a primary historical link and forcing travelers to take longer, more inconvenient detours through other ports. The modern structure features several major structural and functional design upgrades, including modern concrete design that allows direct drive-on and drive-off vehicle access, extending just over 150 feet in length and 16 feet wide. The jetty ends in an L-shaped configuration to accommodate larger capacities and safely manage small boat landings. The work has been done by the contracting firm Aramco Grenada.
3: There's no word yet as to whether Pope Leo XIV in Rome has made any selection of a bishop for the Catholic Diocese of St. George, Grenada. What we can say is a definitive date for the Pope appointment of the new Bishop of St. George's in Grenada has not yet been announced. The diocese is in a period of transition following the departure of Bishop Clyde Martin Harvey on June 9, 2026. He's in the interim Archbishop Gabriel Malze of Castries-St. Lucia is serving as the apostolic administrator to oversee the church's affairs. He's assisted by Father Hugh Logan, appointed to serve as the delegate to the apostolic administrator for the Diocese of St. George's in Grenada. Both Archbishop Malze and Father Logan paid a courtesy call on Prime Minister Deacon Mitchell recently. The Prime Minister reported that the meeting provided an opportunity for meaningful dialogue on faith, community development, youth engagement, and the important role religious leaders continue to play in nation building across the Caribbean. Grenada's next generation of leaders preparing to take center stage as youth parliament elections are scheduled to take place in December 2026. In this regard, parish-level youth parliament sittings continue across the country, providing young people with the opportunity to debate national issues, develop leadership skills, and represent their communities. The St. Mark and St. John Parish Level Youth Parliament sittings was held yesterday, where participants showcase their research, public speaking, and critical thinking abilities while engaging in debates on matters of national importance.
7: After this youth parliament sitting, candidates will be selected to participate in a youth parliament election, which will take place in December of this year, 2026. Young people from St. John's and St. Mark will decide who they want to represent them at the National Youth Parliament. So as National Youth Parliamentarians, after the youth elections in December, our young leaders will serve for a period of 2 years, acting as ambassadors to the Ministry of Youth and Sports, and representing their constituencies at the quarterly youth parliament sittings. They will receive support, financial and otherwise, to help them prepare for these sittings. They will also have access to a community support grant fund of up to $5,000 annually to help them with their small-scale projects and initiatives that really seeks to empower young people in their constituencies.
3: 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We'll have more from her in our prime time segment. 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
3: Taking a look at what's happening in the region in the luncheon edition. The Venezuelan government expresses gratitude to Trinidad and Tobago and several CARICOM member states for their humanitarian assistance following the devastating earthquakes that struck the country last month. Acting President Delcy Rodriguez publicly thanked Trinidad and Tobago and its regional partners for their swift support, acknowledging the solidarity shown by CARICOM nations during the disaster response. We monitor this report out of IAN Network News.
4: Venezuela is in your hearts. This from Delcy Rodriguez, Venezuela's acting president. In a statement, Delcy thanked Trinidad and Tobago and CARICOM, saying the regional response reflects the strong bonds of friendship shared across the Caribbean. While inspecting an 88-ton shipment of relief supplies on Tuesday, Rodriguez said she was deeply moved by the assistance provided through a coordinated CARICOM effort led by Guyana. Rodriguez extended special thanks to the presidents of Guyana and Suriname, along with the prime ministers of Trinidad and Tobago, St. Kitts and Nevis, St. Vincent and the Grenadines, Belize, St. Lucia, Antigua and Barbuda, and Haiti for their solidarity with the Venezuelan people. She described the humanitarian assistance as a powerful demonstration of regional cooperation, noting that the relationship between Venezuela and its CARICOM neighbors has long been built on friendship, mutual support, and brotherhood.
3: Dominica's Prime Minister Roosevelt Skerrit is standing behind his country's citizenship by investment program amid concerns raised by the European Commission. The Eastern Caribbean countries operating CBI programs have been given until June 1, 2028 to phase out the programs. CBI operating countries are expected to meet in Brussels to discuss the request of the European Commission.
5: The governments within the OECS who currently have CBI programs, citizenship by investment program, have all been written to by the European Union, raising concerns about the visa-free regime to the Schengen states vis-a-vis the citizenship by investment program. So we have taken note of the concerns raised by the European Union. We believe that those concerns have been raised and continue to be addressed, both at a national level and also at a regional level with the establishment of the regional regulatory authority that will govern, help govern the citizenship by investment program jointly. And of course, when one reads the legislation, you would have certainly concluded that the governments have delegated serious authority to this independent regulatory authority, all in a response to concerns raised by various international parties and also our continuous review of the program.
3: Dominica's Prime Minister Roosevelt Skerrit. Further afield from Uganda, we hear that the last patient treated for Ebola has been discharged from hospital, leaving the country with no active confirmed cases of the deadly disease. At a ceremony marking the occasion, the country's health minister described it as a moment of joy. The first case in the outbreak of the new species of the virus in Uganda was confirmed in May. A man who had traveled from neighboring Democratic Republic of Congo, the outbreak's epicenter, for medical treatment. The authorities there are battling to contain the spread, and the U.S. extended travel restrictions on U.S. citizens who have been to DR Congo. In Uganda, a 42-day countdown has now begun before it can officially be declared Ebola-free, as long as no new infections emerge. In all, Uganda recorded 20 confirmed cases, mostly among visitors from DR Congo and 2 deaths. Uganda has experienced several Ebola outbreaks over the last 2 decades and now has well-established protocols to deal with the virus. Ukrainian citizens took to the streets of the country's main city today protesting at the president's decision removing the defense minister, described as a popular figure, from his post. It's seen as a rare wartime decision. We monitored this report out of the BBC.
6: Demonstrators gathered at a central square in the capital, chanting shame and bring Fedorov back.
7: There have been numerous suggestions that by implementing daring reforms, by fighting endemic corruption, of course you're going to make enemies. So maybe Mr. Fedorov fell victim to those. But the fact remains that this is hugely harmful to Ukraine's defense effort. 2 key advisors at the defense ministry have resigned over his removal, and the deputy head of Ukraine's air defense forces has also resigned, saying that what's going on is, and I quote, evil.
3: A reminder again that you're tuned into the Luncheon Edition, coming to you in association with Courts Grenada Limited, Shelter Solutions Incorporated, Western Union Moving Money for Better, and George F. Huggins Distribution Division, agents for Fruta and Fruitopia.

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3: And just for some brief items on sports, West Indies senior men's cricketers and New Zealand will be engaged today in the final game of the three-match one-day series. The series is currently 1-1, with West Indies winning the first game and New Zealand the second. The probable West Indies squad comprises Shea Hope captain John Campbell, Akeem Ogist, Casey Carty, Shilfane Rutherford, Shimron Hetmyer, Gurakesh Moti, Kari Peer, Alzari Joseph, Matthew Ford, and Vitor Lawrence. The pundits say West Indies batsmen should continue looking out for spin and keep an eye on Jaden Lennox. The National Sports Council, in collaboration with the St. Mark and St. John Parish Sports Councils, will tomorrow conclude its 10-day capacity-building pilot program for community sports clubs at St. Mark's Secondary School. The closing ceremony begins at 1 p.m. and will bring together program participants, facilitators, sports stakeholders, and community partners. Sports clubs, schools, coaches, volunteers, community organizations, and interested members of the public are invited to attend. Launched on 6th July, the pilot program was created to strengthen the organizations that identify, nurture, and support athletes at the community level. Participants are said to have received practical training in many disciplines, among them club governance, constitutions, executive roles, leadership, and ethics, coaching, and athlete welfare. Taking a look at the weather, it's expected to be generally fair with a few light isolated showers during partly cloudy spells. Air temperature at midday, 30.1 degrees Celsius. Wind east-northeasterly to east-southeasterly at 10 to 20 miles per hour. Seas moderate with waves 4 to 6 feet in open waters. Tides are currently low and will be high 5 this afternoon and low again 10 tonight. Sunset today, 6:36 p.m. and the sun will rise tomorrow at 10 minutes to 6. Recapping the main points in the luncheon edition, Grenada represented at a recent strategic mission to the French Caribbean examining sargassum management models. Pure Grenada exhibition in London among highlights in celebration of CARICOM's anniversary. Youth Parliament elections set for December 2026. Venezuelan government expresses gratitude for aid received from Trinidad and Tobago and other CARICOM countries after devastating earthquakes last month. Uganda expresses joy discharging last Ebola patient from hospital. And that brings us to the end of the luncheon edition for today, Thursday, 16th July, 2026. A reminder, it came to you compliments Scots Grenada Limited, Shelter Solutions Incorporated, and Western Union, moving money for better. On behalf of all those who made this production possible, as per usual, management and staff of WFM, the entire news team, Michael Hutchinson, they are the controls. I'm Selwyn Noel, thanking you one more time for joining us. Do join us again, 5:30 this afternoon, when we will have a production of the Primetime Edition.

0: So folks, that's it. That's as far as I'm able to take you for today. Me and Selector Muscle, it's time that we make our way out of here. Thomas Fupi Moraine, he's here and he's gonna take care of you guys from here.
1: As a region of peace and tranquility.
0: It's always a pleasure serving you, right? It's always a pleasure. So do enjoy the rest of your afternoon. Enjoy the night when it comes around. Rest well. And I'll catch up with you tomorrow.

0: 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The time compliments Coast Grenada Limited, Kyberry Limited, and Antillian Group is exactly 5 minutes after 1 o'clock.
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0: Hello, Grenada. 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

ask you to come out in your numbers and be part of a night of praise and worship and cultural presentation. Come witness the dynamic dancers from Agape Ministry, live music from Tivoli Catholic Choir, Rema Worship Team, drumming from Lion Pride, Tivoli Drummers, Rastafarian Groups, and from Jabali, performers from Tobago. It's a family event. Come, let's celebrate the freedom fought for by our ancestors.

been waiting for is finally here. We say Spice Mass 2026, the best mass by far. What a witty, good afternoon to you. Welcome to the vibes. By notion, when Foopy is rocking, don't come knocking, might just be disturbing.

who'll be going XYZ and what have you. So the bosses, be mindful of that. And we need to remind you to come down to Spice Mouth 2026 is on. All roads lead to Progress Park in St. Andrew for the summer final next week, Thursday, July 23rd. It's the Brian Griffith Groovy Soca Semi. The day after Friday, July the 24th, Dr. Trevor Friday Power Soca Semi. And then on Sunday, the 26th of July, is the Melody Poppy Ted Calypso semi-final starting at 5 o'clock. But the two semis, the Groovy and the Power, will start 8 o'clock sharp. So urge to come out and support your favorite artists as they battle for a place in the final. Spice Mass 2026, the best.

Good afternoon to the Jurakan family outside G-O-Y-Y. Hey, Miss Mavis, good afternoon to you. And Miss Pokes, good afternoon to you too. Happy Thursday, boy. Why are we getting our road show again? I know, boy. Your guess is as good as mine. All your food.

Progress Parks and Danger, we urge you to please go there and support. The day before, which is Thursday, July the 23rd, is the Brian Griffith Groovy Semi. And then on Sunday, July the 26th, next week Sunday, is the Melody Poppy Dead Calypso Semi-Final starting at 5 o'clock in the afternoon. But for the Groovy and the Power, the time is 8 o'clock. That's when it starts. We urge you, please go out there and support your favorite artists. Tomorrow, God willing, Friday, Trade Center, we're talking about Rayfield Johnson Croquet

If I like the sweetness in that tune, but it's like oil on water, smooth. When you have them cookies and them, and they just look you in the eyes and say, "White man must die." Hey! Good afternoon to all the ladies. WP by Woman Power. All the visitors, good afternoon to you. We have a number of them here. Ready for Spice Mass 2026. They have enjoyed some of them already, some of the events. We need to remind the Sunshine Promotion, the Carnival Encore, the Ultimate Cool Down, Sunset Over White. That is happening on Wednesday, August the 12th. At the National Cricket Stadium featuring Marshall Montano and the Monk Band. 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Good afternoon to the folks at G&A Supermarket. Rona Tika, good afternoon to you, beautiful. Happy, happy Wednesday. Happy Thursday to you, beautiful. Those in focus, yeah, I know why.

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1: 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Don't

paying respect to some of the brothers who made their mark and continue to make their mark. Former Roadmaster Champion, former Soca Monarch, former Junior Monarch, former Calypso Monarch. Raja Eli must give us Becky. From one master to another. Let's go. Strike up the band. Let's bring on Etza Mitchell.

There is something Jams does not know. 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I go party.

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As my good bro will say. Yes, I. Mm-hmm. Happy Carnival to you. Enough love. Good afternoon to all the parents, the guardians. Ensure the young stars are properly secured, well secured at home. Someone with a level of responsibility to look after them. Yep, they're on vacation as we speak. So you know what that means. Madam Magister Pierre.

0: rooted in our rich ancestral tradition, my brother. 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
1: Soca, Calypso, Groovy, to make your afternoon happy and put you into that carnival frenzy, then you got to be listening to your boy Floopy.

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Soca Jeff making a name for himself into the groovy semi-final. If all goes well, that one has the potential to go all the way into the final. And the public responding very well to that track as well. In case you missed it, West Indies, they lost the toss. In other words, New Zealand won the toss and they sent in the West Indies to bat. After 3.1 overs, West Indies 11 without loss. We'll keep you posted. And in the game between India and England, the Indians, they won the first ODI. England making a good bounce back. After India, they were bowled for 233, all out. England, they require another 85 runs from 18.5 deliveries. Overs by, my bad. Yeah. And they lost 5 wickets. Joe Ruth is still there on 60, make it what, 69? Not out. That's the pride of St. Patrick, Jolan Olive, YZ. Good afternoon to you, Pem Pem. Good afternoon to the folks at Nexa Credit Union. Miss Boyd, good afternoon to you. How are you, the managing director at Nexa Credit Union? Somebody will pick up the phone and call. Miss Boyd, may I speak to the manager, please? Yeah, tell her here, Fupi, say good afternoon, and she is GP. In other words, good people.

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Jimmy and Shuttle coming up at 3.

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Christo. Alma Boy, Angie Boy, Happy Boy, Inspector, Lava Man, Feline Mandela Links, Mr. Killer, Sabrina Francis, and Riggy Atmosphere, Grenadian Host, VC, and live from Trinidad, Sunny Bling, General Tickets,

0: And once again, we're going to say something about non-stop racing inside, all right? You know what's going on right now?
1: As I said, the floor team is here. And we have an extra special guest with us today, boy. One of the captains, boy. Yeah, one of the captains. The man said, don't stop that boat, man.
2: We're slowing down right now. We make it
1: good. You have a boat going fast, and you one. Don't want to go on town, man.
3: One more.
1: I'm back. Watch that. We're literally back for that.
3: Yeah.
1: That's a true song.
3: I'll tell you, it's a true song.
2: All the time.
1: When the boat try to get nicer, when the captain want to leave, man, go in there, boy.
3: Where do you see the hospital, you know?
1: You're waiting on a dance, and then as soon as you get a dance, see the captain. Full chocolate inside, you know, boy.
2: And it's like there's a more speed coming inside.
3: Hold on, please, Captain.
1: There's one more hour. Well, ladies and gentlemen, Electrify is here. And of course, Roseanne is here, representing Flannel. Of course, like, you know, Electrify representing the kids who come on up.
2: Junior, we upgrade, you know? The kids are growing.
3: I know the kids, we upgrade. Big boys now. Yes. Big boys, big girls.
1: The junior soca mona boy. Mm. We must talk about even for the kids and him right now.
2: Very much so.
1: Everybody waiting for them.
2: Yep. Yeah. And for those who haven't been, it really is the soca monarch for the children.
1: If you feel them big guys and them just have a video presentation, I'm joking. Telling you that it's a joke.
3: Wait till you see performance and
1: fireworks. Every day. They're watching their favorite artists and they're doing everything.
2: Mm-hmm.
3: Exactly.
1: Mm-hmm. Video production, MPC machine, everything.
2: Outfits, choreography. Yeah.
1: Trust me. That'll become the big one. Become the junior so come on.
3: Yeah, man, very much so.
1: Actually, how preparation going though?
3: We can't complain. I mean, it's been hard work, but we're pulling through. You know, July 31st, it's a movie. Right now we're in Banbury, we're still processing now with the guys. Mm. We had our mentorship session with them. Hats off, big up Vaughn. He came through and gave the guys a little insight about the industry, because some of the things he spoke about, to be honest with you may not hear it in an interview.
1: Mm-hmm.
3: And he may not even do it in any natural element.
1: Yeah, yeah, yeah.
3: You know, he was up close personal way. The kids could have asked questions.
1: Mm.
3: You know, and it was really nice and touching. And I know a lot of them went home with some of the inspiring stuff. Because, I mean, he's one of the acts who have that experience. He had that feel with a total person. I was looking at him speaking at the mentorship. And I'd be like, Vaughn, he's a different kind of guy. Reason be, he had the opportunity to be with blacks. He was a living legend, you know. And when you sit in the company with a legend, some of the stories told, it stays with you.
2: Mm-hmm.
3: So that's a problem, you know. So he had his experience, you know, and
1: you learn from that.
3: And you learn from that. So what he learned in terms of, I mean, many times he told me, you know, Gavax always telling him that in terms of the music, do music that can live on. And a lot of people run down the hype.
2: Mm-hmm, mm-hmm.
3: And that's true. So how many persons
2: that only for so long?
3: That's what it is. How many persons? That's why you see he do his catalogs. If you play blast, and that's something that stays with him.
1: Yeah.
3: So when he writing and he penning, he tried to do music that would stay. That people could reminisce with, that people could relate to real life situations. You know, so listening to him speak at the mentorship, it was a blessing, you know, and them guys could have able to take in that knowledge, even in terms of lifestyle. You know, he even make mention of that about lifestyle in terms of you don't want to get involved in something you can't afford. You know, see a lot of people trying to put on a front or put on a lifestyle that is not them.
2: Yes.
3: You know, and that's the reality about it. So that's the good thing about the mentorship, you know, and the, speaking about the business side of the art form in terms of the discipline, the education aspect, the choices you make. So we had a mentorship session and we had the band rehearsal start now. So we're full speed ahead. Then we have the fitness stuff coming up. We have a pop-up tomorrow at Grenville Bus Terminus. That's where I want the fans to interact with them. So I'm giving them that full experience.
1: Yeah, all the friends coming. I know there's all set on that for the friends already.
3: That's what it is. All they should be treated as a star. I want to get that feeling, how to conduct themselves. They all have their t-shirt branded. They represent the brand. Flow will be there. And a couple of responses will be around, and drinks giveaways. You may probably get some credits. You never know. Free tickets giveaway. Compliment on this park Electrify. So it's a good vibe tomorrow. Grenfell bus terminal from 3 to 5pm. Pop up. Junior Soka Mother. The whole team will be there. Just good vibes, good energy. And we get ready for the 31st.
1: Yeah, trust me. The 31st is too sleep on a weekend.
3: I just sleep on a week.
1: And then you and your brother. So,
3: yeah.
1: And only have two.
3: As usual. We just standing here, but we're running an E.
1: Because only have next week and week after, and then the week after.
2: Because
1: I say it because I know all the good inside here. The finals are both
3: confidence. Confidence is everything.
2: I told him already, I see him on the stage already for both segments. I'm waiting.
1: That way the hard work does come in here.
2: Yes.
1: Because it's not one competition you have to concentrate on.
3: Very much so.
1: You have two different competitions the same night.
3: Yeah. Mm-hmm. And then we had to put a production together to make sure we keep the standard up with the Junior Soka Mother. So as we come out, we full speed ahead with the children. And then as I finish, we had to go full speed ahead. Just like bait and change and get ready for Friday night.
1: You still have performances in between.
3: We're still in business.
1: Yeah, so it's still a
3: familiar lifestyle. Yes. Spark Media.
1: Right?
3: So we go in, but people don't see us with day, but we go in.
1: We don't even see them for 2 days, that means they're gonna carry us.
2: Yes,
1: it's very watch out. That's the most important nap in the world.
3: People don't know about that nap. They may the team will say you're the king of the power nap. That's what I say, watch, you gotta take a power nap. Even before Soka Mother sometimes. Just resting.
1: Sometimes it's only half an hour you need.
2: Half an hour?
1: Mm-hmm. I just take mine on top.
2: I need an hour.
1: 19:10. Yeah, half an hour.
2: I need an hour.
3: Charge. You see, people in the industry understand it. You may understand and we understand it. That if you go in late night and stuff, power nap you need.
2: I know the power nap, but I need an hour.
3: Once the body rested properly, if I get half an hour, I got over.
2: Yes. I'm with you on that. Because it's a serious piece.
3: Yeah.
2: So some people saying, oh, well, they're seeing you all over. Da, da, da. And I'm like, listen, carnival start for me, you know. Yeah. There's something almost every day. There's something every day, and you got to do it. That's why I say, I can't do half an hour.
3: Yeah, the pace yourself. So, wait before the season. You know the season approaching. You're going to be hectic. As people say, stand up slow. Mm-hmm. Once stand up slow, tell yourself you're gonna become back.
2: Mm-hmm.
3: So you have to take your vitamins.
1: I know everything is right there.
3: Everything
2: promises to be epic.
1: It's on Wednesday, Thursday, Friday, Saturday, Sunday, Monday, Tuesday, take a liquor, and then they go. And then you have a week coming with that nurse.
2: Mm-hmm.
1: Because look, Victoria started taking on a Wednesday now.
3: Yep. As some people say, when you come to Greenland Carnival, the fittest of the fishes are survive.
2: Yes. Mm-hmm.
3: Because it's not like the regular mass where you call it shoes and stuff. Everything around right after. Boat ride from one cruise to the next, from a boat ride to a party and land. How to pace yourself. You know, but I know there is a place to be. Phoneville. And we welcome all the visitors to our show. So you're going to be nice. You know, Spice Fest 2026. The music is buzzing out there already. And we have some good music as usual. So expect great things as usual.
2: Yeah. One of the ideas that I had, I'm not sure if I'm going to pull it off. Maybe I shouldn't say it. But this was proposed to me. Actually, Omar, he was like, why you don't give out a medal or something for the survivors of Spice Mass? I said, well, how are we judging that? You know, how are we judging that? Is it that you have to show me all the bands, give me a list of all how you attended?
3: The bands is nice, or, you know, the itinerary via tickets, you know?
2: Yeah. You got to show me something, but we'll put something together. Yes.
3: Now,
2: let me see.
3: Scale, like, how? In one day, we do 6 years, we do 5 years.
1: Yeah, that's annoying.
2: It's amazing, though.
3: Yeah. And whether it's by image, whether it's by posting.
2: I'm going to do something.
1: And most of us, we drive in for ourselves.
2: Tell me about
1: it. You got to get to there. Leave the one to go to another one.
2: Fight the traffic.
3: Yes.
1: They don't know.
2: But it's all worth it. It's all worth it. So, with the Junior Soka Monarch coming up, of course, all of the participants, the contenders, I had the opportunity of seeing them, hearing them, looking at their videos. And, you know, I want to take the opportunity to say kudos to you, Looney. to Electrified. I know he's listening in. Because what you do for the kids, I always hear you say that when you all came into Soca Monarch, there wasn't a platform for you to be introduced. You had to go and swim with the sharks and make your way. Right? No mentorship, no Vaughn or anybody ahead to say, well, you need to consider this, manage your money, look at yourself as a brand. I had the opportunity of being there for that mentorship program, and it was quite moving and touching, and it was great to see all the different topics that they were able to touch on. So I have to give you your flowers and say kudos to the both of you for doing this. It's an excellent platform to allow the youth. We have to make sure that soca continues. We have to make sure the culture continues, and what a platform it is to at least give them the starting, the training, the little exposure. Although it's, as I said, it's a big soca monarch now. It's a big soca monarch now. I'm telling you. But at least you're in front of your peers.
1: And I say this here now, most of the presentations will be better than somebody senior as them.
2: I'm telling you.
3: Big time.
1: Most
3: big
1: of them will be better than senior as them.
3: See, one of the things that the guys do, they look at as a mentor. So if they like a particular, so you might want to have somebody I like to see Boise, and he go back and look at all Boise performances.
1: Mm.
3: So it's like a man studying you.
2: Mm-hmm.
3: When you think when you just do your performance 3-5 years ago, somebody studying you, see how you handle it, and see how you do it, come with a particular prism, come with a particular props, and full execution. You know, and that's what the amazing thing about it. But we are grooming them and shaping the next mindset, because as I see, I look at the region, and I go, happily see that the future of soca music is safe and in Grenada.
2: Very safe.
3: I was making mention of that on the Uber. That we can call our favorite acts out of the region, and you ask the question, who is after them? And you can't point five.
2: Mm-hmm.
3: You can't even give me 10.
2: Mm-hmm. Mm-hmm.
3: Who's after them? So, mm-hmm. As I always say, we are here just to. It's legacy we live in, you know. Persons come into the industry for different reasons.
2: Yeah.
3: But we are here, Mama Dohana Pat, she first female calypso owner. Mm-hmm. She do her part, you know, she has brought in a few in the industry, inspector and so on. And we come in, kick down the door in the early time and brought in a few on our camp again and still continue to have the umbrella, to give everybody the platform. Because as rightfully said, when we came in, we didn't have an opportunity.
2: Didn't have it.
3: If you follow the Grenada soca music for over 24 years and way beyond, it was a big gun and a big name.
1: Mm-hmm.
3: You know, so, and I was telling people that we came out in the era with CDs. And
1: that's more hard.
3: We have to do something.
1: Hard,
3: I come up with music and we FM. Drive. Oh, I put the gear radio station and CD in. So that's how tough it is. We had a social media platform. No persons could stay in the comfort of their home and just post themselves, record themselves.
2: Yes.
3: Those people get to see, you know. So we have moved to the area. So I told all the guys, they appreciate the area that they're in now and take perfect opportunity and capitalize on it. You know, because you also do all your promotion for yourself. 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You know, that's the journey. But you come a long way. And at least I know you're going to get better. You know, your next door, it's by cloud, you just email DJ music and...
2: Onward you go.
3: That's what it is, you know?
2: But as I said, that's where the mentorship ties in, because it's way more than that. Because some people get complacent and they think, oh, well, I can post a video, but there's way more than that. You have to be present. You have to be in people's faces. You have to be known. Yeah. You have to show up. Right? And make an impression.
1: Me no want a life. If I don't come back, I don't want a life. I want a regular 8 to 4.
3: Yeah.
1: No, 9 to 5.
3: I mean,
1: weekends off. It's not something easy to keep up, you know.
3: No, I think, I mean, just not for people who do content creation and stuff, you know. And, you know, you look at the reels and you have to stay up. It's like you don't have a life for yourself, you know.
2: Mm-hmm.
3: So where's your life? I mean,
1: kind of a time family don't see you.
3: Yeah, that's the constantly just posting.
2: It's a lot of balancing.
1: Yes, they don't sleep and they get up. I want to affect your
2: attention. Yeah, it's a lot of balancing.
3: Yeah,
2: well. Mm-hmm. But you know, as I said, it's worth it.
1: Yeah, at the end of the day, it's worth it.
2: And it's nice that you're looking at this as leaving a legacy.
3: Yeah.
2: You know, you're leaving a legacy.
1: So when you electrify Anoni's Park and the man in hotels and enjoying himself after carnival. Don't say nothing. Just tell him
2: you deserve it.
1: Take as much rest as all you want. Yeah. After carnival, I just can't come back in.
3: Yeah.
1: The body does just
2: shut down.
3: Right in the time when you know the season about to wrap up.
1: Yeah.
3: Just like someone
1: after the last, where is it, encore? He can't get me to nothing Thursday. Like the body realized that was
3: the last event.
1: Mm-hmm.
2: It's a mental
3: event.
2: It's a mental thing.
3: Now you take a toll because you're missing. You remember the bodies have to adjust with the sleepless nights. Mm-hmm. When the bodies have to be resting, you're outing the noise.
1: Yep.
3: Boom, boom, the noise. And then go home and get an hour, 2 hours.
1: To go again.
3: Back. So you're in a catch that I miss. Mm. Yeah, about 15, 16 hours of sleep you miss.
1: You need to catch it.
3: I'll tell you, Michael, he's selling sleeping cannabis.
2: That's a good business, you know. You're going to make some money, you know.
3: Sell sleep. Yeah.
2: I'm going to pitch a tent. You know that's a good idea? I'm going to pitch a tent. And yes, you could charge by the half hour. Since you all could operate with half hour, I'll do power a special nap. Rate, a Seven power nap sleep. Station.
3: When we're backstage in the event, we need to go and see that. We know we're going to the next 2 hours. In the meantime,
1: take out the power nap.
3: Yeah, just sell your sleep. You get recharged the coconut water again when it's good.
2: Oh, my. Well.
1: And imagine me, I had to introduce 15 artists.
2: There's no power nap.
1: No.
2: But you do an excellent job and you keep all of us on our toes. So, that's your part.
3: I'll be tough, you know. I'll tell person, you know. I'll one of the DJs, I see the DJs line up sometimes. Yeah. I want it home.
2: Oh, yes.
3: Yeah, just come, we just do performance and leave. Oh. Yeah, with high energy. Mm-hmm. But, you know, a DJ. I do a 2 hours, go back to someone. Yeah. Mm-hmm. I just be amazed somebody watching Crown and Kerry Crown and these guys are everything in Miami. It's like, we had to be up.
1: Yep. Guys,
2: It is what it is. And then, of course, because Flo is a sponsor, the main telecoms provider for the show, we will have the content streaming live for those who are unable to make it. It will be showing on Channel 1000 through the pay-per-view.
1: So there is an opportunity for you guys. You must sign up for pay-per-view now.
2: I'm telling you, you see how early we're telling you.
1: Early bird special ends July 22nd.
2: Next Wednesday. Wow. Right? It's only $130 in the early bird special for our residential customers, right? Persons who have their business places and you already have a business TV package is $250. Very, very affordable. That one payment gives you access to all of the action that's happening with Spice Mass from the semis all the way to Calypso, the match girl. And also, we're going to show the content from the Monday on the road, Tuesday on the road. But as I said, we have the Junior Soca Monarch coming up. We're going to have the content on there. So remember, it's just $130 in the early bird special that ends next Wednesday.
3: Avoid the rush.
2: Avoid the rush.
1: Trust me.
2: Every year, we at events and people messaging and calling. You ain't know so nobody can connect me. Yeah. And you don't even have to go in the store. Just call 444-3569 and say, I would like to sign up for my pay-per-view. That's it. That's it, right? Easy breezy. And of course, we have a lot of specials going on right now for our summer promotion, and we will be there at the pop-up tomorrow. So make sure you come on out to the Grenville car park so that you're able the Grenville bus terminal so that you're able to get a feel of the artists, hear the song, see them live, and take advantage of all the specials and discounts that we're going to have there.
1: And don't forget to see guys tomorrow, dipping for the Groovy
2: semi-final position. Yeah, yes, that is going to be happening in front of the Esplanade Mall tomorrow at 12 o'clock. Mm-hmm. Right? They're going to have us. We will be there. Flo will be there. We will not have any specials per se, but you will be able to sign up for the pay-per-view on site. And they have other sponsors that are going to be present there as well. So if you looked at the dipping ceremony that they had last week, it's going to be a repeat of that. It's just that now we're going to see how the lineup is going to be for Groovy.
1: Captain!
2: Groovy Semis! Slow down the boat!
1: Too, boy, what? A Groovy's pace, man!
3: Groovy's gonna be this year. I know, hats off to Sabrina and Jefferson.
2: Yes.
1: And Sakina back in the second.
2: Yes.
3: As people have to understand that this industry, we have so many great acts, you know, but just like you see, you have entertainers who start off with dancing and make that transition and come over.
1: Talpi and General PB.
3: Yeah, because people have to understand our biggest stage,
2: Soca Mona.
3: So sometimes people say, oh, why you guys go stay away? Stay away from the competition. I guess it's nice to stay away, but thousands of people are coming to the show. And if you understand the business of this thing, then you have to come forward. Uh-huh. And just make your contribution. It's much more even than winning. Yeah. You have to be on that big stage. You never know who is looking at you. You never know who's going to see you.
2: Many more opportunities come out of that one.
3: Yeah. There's guys that win Soca Mona and never make it to the other side. And there's guys that enter the Soca Mona, did not place up in the first 3, 4, 5, but they somehow make it international.
2: Mm-hmm. Yeah. So, well, look at what happened with Black Adan.
3: Soca Mona never really sent it at this update to the world. Mm-hmm. But you see, after a lot of that, you have Tyler Breeze, Super P, he was seeing they passed through, but he wasn't victorious.
2: No. Yeah.
3: But there's a lot of guys, if you really understand the guys who have really propelled, Skinny Banton, who have propelled, it was a situation where they didn't win.
1: Yep.
3: But it was the reason way after, you know.
2: The exposure opened many doors for them.
3: The music live on after, you know. Yep.
2: Very much so.
1: So, guys, you can give away a ticket for the big show and then coming up.
4: Yeah, for sure.
1: I'll even you let you ask the question.
3: Well,
1: your junior Soca Mona.
3: Yeah. Well, I think I'll make it very easy. How many accent competition?
1: Anybody can call and say how much accent competition. Just say that you're going to say, win yourself a ticket. 437-4933, that's the number.
3: And we have some tickets to give away tomorrow as well at the pop-up.
2: Yes.
3: For the people who love the free tickets.
1: Yeah, you know, you ever said that them?
3: It's free to come on the bus terminal tomorrow. Just jump a bus.
2: Yes.
1: I don't always remember I give away a complimentary ticket on the radio for cricket. Rain fell. They had a cricket. Lady called back and asked if she could get a refund.
2: What?
1: Complimentary ticket.
2: If she could get a refund.
1: Somebody's on the phone. Hello, good afternoon.
5: Good afternoon.
1: You can answer the question?
5: Yeah, 9 acts in competition.
3: Am I calling Tree?
5: Pardon me?
3: You on already?
1: Call Tree.
5: Hold on, I can't hear you low, but 9 acts in competition.
1: Yes, you get that part right. We'll call Tree. You know any 3 of the acts that will be in competition?
5: There's one question you two was to answer. I didn't come now.
3: Can give you 2 tickets. Never knows.
1: Yeah, exactly.
3: That's prompt you in. So if
5: you're angry.
3: You tell me 3 artists.
1: Say you need 1 ticket.
3: I like that.
1: Just tell us your phone number, though.
5: It's 538-6463 or 406-6463.
1: Guess one number that working up will get you.
2: Oh my, no. You call in with Flo on the line and the number not working.
1: 406 what?
5: 6463. The Flo will work.
1: 406.
5: 6463.
1: 6463. 406-6463. Alright, so somebody gonna call you back, alright?
5: Alright, blessings.
1: Alright. See, you can just take 1 ticket. Guys, we are taking away from Flow 3 now. It was another nice gift pack. Well, matter of fact, we had 2 gift packs. But yesterday, she was on the losing end yesterday.
2: Oh my goodness, you see me and these men with this World Cup problems. Oh, but when I came, you didn't have voice, you know. You weren't talking to me when I was there, you know. You remember that?
1: I wasn't doing good yesterday.
2: He wasn't doing good. We trying to do an interview. He can't interview me. He can't pay attention to me. But now you have voice.
3: Around that time, so yeah.
1: Around that time, because I was watching that.
2: But you have voice today, so all right. We have a nice little carnival pack.
3: Just go very hard for you. See, when it comes to sports.
2: Sports, yeah.
3: Election and
1: Soca Mona.
2: Now, I must admit, I didn't realize that the football was so prominent. And I didn't realize. I know I normally hear everybody talking about basketball. Everybody follows the NBA. But it's this really opened my eyes. I really didn't realize. Everybody in the office have their blue app on their phone. And anytime the game comes on, the office quiet.
1: What's it bother me?
2: It's quiet.
1: A drive-in.
2: Meetings happening. Very, nobody has questions.
1: Yesterday was a very unproductive.
2: Unproductive.
3: Only boss I watching it.
1: I tell you, boss, did he run inside the square? Yeah. It's bad.
2: Oh, my. Okay, so we asking a question or are we saving?
1: Ask a question.
2: Okay. Well, we mentioned about a pay-per-view that gives you access to all of the Spice Mask content, including the Junior Soca Monarch. So tell me, what is the early bird price for the residential customers for pay-per-view?
1: That wasn't ready, boy.
2: What?
1: Hello?
4: Hello?
1: Hi, how are you?
4: Alright.
1: What's the cost?
4: $130.
1: Wow. Just like that.
2: Just like that?
1: Let's give me your phone number.
4: 4209307.
1: 4209307. Wow. Somebody go. As a matter of fact, we need to call you. What you need to do? Yeah,
2: just
1: we'll call
2: passing.
1: You because I need to get your name to put it on it. So we'll call you back and we're going to take the information, all right?
2: Yes, it's going to
4: okay,
2: be
4: no
2: right
4: problem.
2: Here.
4: Thank you.
1: All right.
2: Congratulations.
4: All right, thanks.
1: So easy and simple it is.
2: As
1: you're telling
2: just
1: me,
2: like that.
1: Flow is the best.
2: And more tomorrow. More tomorrow.
1: Can't wait to reach you. I'll come in Grenville tomorrow. Labby is not pleased, though.
3: Thanks.
1: We're not finishing the front anymore. Labby.
2: Right. You'll come with me. I'll drive you.
1: Yeah. Labby tomorrow. I don't know. Something about Grenville. I like to go Grenville.
3: Grenville different. The energy different.
1: Yeah, especially. I like Grenville.
3: Grenville Tom. I think Grenville the only Tom. Just obviously vendors.
2: Buzz.
3: Free up.
1: Yeah.
3: It's different. In the capital, restrictions and stuff, but...
1: And it's all love,
3: Yeah.
1: It's all love in Grenville, man.
3: Yeah, the rules is governed different. Yeah. Mm-hmm. Everybody disciplined and know the code.
1: Mm-hmm.
3: Yeah, Big Parish.
1: Can't have enough of Big Parish, boy. Rose, any final words, sir?
2: Well, just be sure to capitalize on the specials that are happening right now. Remember, every week, Flo is doing grand prize draws where you're able to win tickets, you're able to win credit, data, all of that in your carnival package. I know they can't see the carnival package, but your carnival package has a nice bag. You can get water bottles, cups, your horn for the night, your thunder clappers, your bandanas, and some drinks. So be sure that you're part of the Flo Summer Rhythm promotion where you're able to win every week just by topping up, signing up for a new plan, paying your bill in full. And we have pay-per-view. That also gives you an entry when you sign up and
1: the
2: download of the Blue app.
1: I love the fact that the pay-per-view, you can watch the Junior Soca Monarch. Okay?
2: Yes.
1: You know, it has some grandparents and grandchildren and go be up there and they want to see what they're going to watch. Sign up now.
3: Very much so.
1: Sign up now, guys.
2: Sign
1: That's
2: up
1: what you
2: now.
1: Got to sign up right
2: up
1: now.
2: Now.
1: Sign up now.
2: Don't miss it. And I'm sure when you look at it, after you look at it on the pay-per-view, next year not missing you. Next year, not missing you.
3: Look,
2: not missing you.
3: The experience is in the flesh.
2: Yeah. I had
1: say,
2: that experience
1: and
2: last year.
1: Say, yeah, something you can't stay home and watch it.
2: No, you can't stay home. Yeah. I was there last year and I told him on the spot, I said, listen, missing me.
1: It's different.
3: Very much so. And before I wrap up, you know, we just want to acknowledge the sponsors who make it possible all the time. Flo Grenada, we have IMA, Grenada Creative Industry, V Taxi and Tools, NLA. We have Latitude Consulting. We have Party Grenada, WeFM, Starmod, Spark Media, Pineapple Marketing, Spice Mask Grenada, Glenel, Coca-Cola, GoToFed, Convenient Market. And these are the persons who actually make it possible.
2: Mm-hmm.
3: Huggins as well, the Mbode Lucas in Angostura. So, it'll be good vibes.
1: I can't wait for it, man.
3: You have to bring up the sponsors, the persons who invest in. And just making it what it is.
2: And imagine, Videl came with me last year, and he was like, y'all doing something great here. And I'm so happy to see him on board this year.
3: Very much so. So, it's good vibes, good energy. And the training is going to be fun, you know. We lift the price a little bit for the competition too. So they pump and they're ready and the energy level is stepping up.
2: Yes.
3: Good vibes.
1: All right, guys. Going to take a short pause. Going to pay some bills. Before the civic, get you ready for the Junior Soca Monarch. And no longer the Kid Soca Monarch.

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Grenada represented at a recent strategic mission to the French Caribbean examining SAGASA management models. Officials undergo training ahead of National Suicide Prevention Hotline launch. Youth Parliament elections set for December 2026. French ambassador welcomes Trinidad and Tobago's election to the UN Security Council. And DR Congo's healthcare workers go on strike as Ebola epidemic spreads. It's a primetime edition of the news on WeFM for Thursday, 16th July 2026. Details of these stories and more, plus a look at sports and the weather straight ahead. First segment of the news comes to you compliments, Quartz Grenada Limited, Shelter Solutions Incorporated, Western Union Moving Money for Better, and Intellion Group Live Well Financially.

0: Welcome back and good afternoon with the news in detail. I am Sheena Philip Lynch. A two-day training session is underway for officials who will staff Grenada's first national suicide prevention hotline. The training is preparing participants to provide crisis intervention and support services ahead of the hotline's official launch on July 28. The initiative is expected to improve access to immediate assistance for people experiencing emotional distress or suicidal thoughts and marks a major step in strengthening the country's mental health services. Speaking at the opening of the training, Permanent Secretary in the Ministry of Mental Health, Wellness and Religious Affairs, Naomi Jeremiah, said the hotline will provide a critical lifeline for individuals in crisis while supporting national suicide prevention efforts.
1: Will occur today and tomorrow. And after that training, the following week, we are hoping to have a launch that will be on the 28th of July, the official launch of the National Suicide Prevention Hotline for Grenada. This is a first for Grenada. Grenada will be making history. Very recently, year before, in 2024, Guyana launched a similar hotline, which creates a boost of synergy for Guyanese. And now this is Grenada's time to launch this very important hotline. We are hoping that this hotline will provide response to persons in crisis. And this training must occur first, and then the launch will occur. Now, Grenadians and the rest of the world are wondering, why suicide training? And I would like to say that suicide is a pressing global issue that intertwines human rights, mental health, and public policy consideration. Suicide accounts for over 700,000 deaths globally each year.
0: P.S. Jeremiah also highlighted World Health Organization data on Grenada's suicide rate, stressing the importance of early intervention, public awareness, and accessible support services to help reduce suicide and strengthen intervention pathways.
1: Between January 2015 and August 2020, the Royal Grenada Police Force reported that there were 27 victims of suicide in Grenada, with St. George's Parish recording the highest number, that is 10 of the suicides. Now, reports suggest that between January to August 2020, there were 6 recorded suicides and 4 attempted suicides in Grenada. The proposed initiative today, as we launch this training, I want you to get a vision why we are here. As we launch the training, it forms part of the Government of Grenada broader policy trust to strengthen national mental health services, improve access to crisis intervention, support, and expand community-based mental health care. In particular, the initiative aligns with ongoing efforts to enhance suicide prevention mechanism and strengthen early intervention pathways.
0: Permanent Secretary in the Ministry of Mental Health, Wellness and Religious Affairs, Naomi Jeremiah. Meanwhile, Director of Mental Health and Substance Use in the Ministry of Mental Health, Josh Hector, outlines the objectives of the training program for Grenada's first national suicide prevention hotline. Hector said the two-day program is designed to equip participants with the knowledge and practical skills needed to respond effectively to individuals in crisis.
2: Over the next 2 days, we will begin preparing the first cohort of responders who will support Grenada's National Mental Health Hotline. Service is being established to ensure that individuals experiencing emotional distress, psychological crises, or thoughts of suicide have immediate access to compassionate, confidential, and professional support. What makes today's training especially significant is the partnership that it has made possible. And so, it is our pleasure to welcome participants from St. George's University, T.M. Arashio Community College, from the Police, Ministry of Social Development. It is indeed a pleasure. This reflects our belief that suicide prevention is a shared national responsibility, and that preparing the next generation of mental health and social service professionals must begin long before graduation.
0: He also highlighted the key areas that will be covered during the training, including crisis intervention, communication techniques, and other essential skills to ensure hotline staff can provide appropriate support to callers.
2: Over the course of the training, participants will develop the knowledge and practical skills required to respond effectively to individuals in crisis. What's most important is this. Some of you may be already highly trained, for example. This is actually not what you would call a high-level training program. Because what we will be doing, we'll be training persons to respond rapidly, will not involve all the theories, will not involve all the frameworks and the techniques that you may already practice, some of you, but it would involve simplifying how we respond to persons in crisis, because that's exactly what they need.
0: Director of Mental Health and Substance Use in the Ministry of Mental Health, Wellness and Religious Affairs, Josh Hector. Grenada and other OECS member countries continue laboring for a permanent solution in properly handling the sargassum seaweed influx on coastal shores. In this regard, it was brought to our attention that Grenada was represented at a recent strategic mission to the French Caribbean to examine advanced management of sargassum and valorization models. By translating the field-tested practices, institutional frameworks, and public-private partnership into actionable regional policy, the OECS Commission continues to advance a sustainable climate-resilient future for coastal communities across the Eastern Caribbean. McKembley Bridgman from Grenada's Ministry of Tourism attended the five-day study tour organized to help affected countries examine and adapt advanced sargassum management techniques. We get more in this report.
3: The urgency of implementing tested solutions is evident across the region, where decaying seaweed along shorelines such as the fishing village of Suez, Grenada, and other areas release toxic gases and disrupt daily life. Beyond immediate coastal disruption, decaying sargassum degrades vital mangroves and coral reefs, accelerates coastal erosion, and severely impacts small-scale fishers by damaging equipment and restricting access to fishing grounds. The general view is that addressing the multifaceted challenges requires the coordinated interagency approach demonstrated during the mission. A primary focus for the OECS is valorization, converting raw sargassum into commercial viable resources, and in Martinique, the sub-regional delegates at a mission observed functional models for composting and bioenergy production, demonstrating how processed sargassum can enhance agricultural yields by up to 14% or supply cost-effective biogas for energy needs. Throughout the tour, delegates examine every stage of the sargassum management cycle, reviewing protective barriers and specialized barges in Martinique designed to capture seaweed before it reaches delegate shorelines. The issue of air quality and public health monitoring and frontline safety protocols, among others. McKembley Bridgman from Grenada Ministry of Tourism highlighted the value of personal gas monitors used during field operations, noting that implementing similar safety protocols across the OECS will be essential for safeguarding response teams. Donisha Alexander reporting for WFM News.
0: 22 secondary schools from Grenada, Carrick, and PD Martinique have had the opportunity to explore the diverse world of hospitality through what's labeled as the Discover Hospitality Camp. It was an initiative to expose students to career opportunities within the tourism industry, introducing them to many career paths available beyond traditional hotel roles. Chief Executive Officer of the Grenada Hotel and Tourism Association, the GHTA, Arlene Friday, says the program was designed to broaden students' understanding of the industry.
4: Each year, we ask all the schools throughout the island to select one student who they feel that would be open to learning about a possible career in hospitality. We give the principals and teachers a little bit of knowledge in terms of we want someone who is at the age where usually a Form 3 student, where they're trying to decide what they want to do in terms of their careers. And we want them to be very open-minded, someone who wants to explore various aspects of hospitality and wants to know more. So this program is designed to give each student an immersive experience about the world of hospitality. You're getting each student to realize and think that hospitality is way beyond just housekeeping and making up a bed, but what really goes into, let's say, hotel operations and each area behind the scenes to make hotel operations run.
0: Friday says the camp further helps students discover opportunities that match their interests and skills.
4: This year, we focused on sustainability. We also got the children to connect the dots that hospitality goes beyond hotels. So they looked at all different avenues, whether it was understanding various career paths that they can take in hospitality. So the first day consisted of a panel discussion that was kicked off in the day by GTA, giving them a whole overview of destination management and what that means from a GTA lens, Grenada Tourism Authority lens. They also got to understand through TAMCC and NULO, as well as from the National Training Agency, what goes into various career paths. What are different skill sets that they need to have? What are things that they can do in terms of entrepreneurship and community tourism?
0: CEO of the Grenada Hotel and Tourism Association, Arlene Friday. Grenada's next generation of leaders preparing to take center stage as youth of parliament elections are scheduled to take place in December 2026. In this regard, parish level youth parliament sittings continue across the country, providing young people with the opportunity to debate national issues, develop leadership skills, and represent their communities. The St. Mark and St. John Parish level youth parliament sitting was held yesterday, where participants showcased their research, public speaking, and critical thinking abilities while engaging in debates on matters of national importance.
5: After this youth parliament sitting, candidates will be selected to participate in a youth parliament election, which will take place in December of this year, 2026. Young people from St. John's and St. Mark will decide who they want to represent them at the National Youth Parliament. So as National Youth Parliamentarians, after the youth elections in December, our young leaders will serve for a period of 2 years, acting as ambassadors to the Ministry of Youth and Sports, and representing their constituencies at the quarterly youth parliament sittings. They will receive support, financial and otherwise, to help them prepare for these sittings. They will also have access to a community support grant fund of up to $5,000 annually to help them with their small-scale projects and initiatives that really seeks to empower young people in their constituencies.
0: Assistant Coordinator of Youth in the Ministry of Youth and Sports, Danelle Edwards. She speaks of being proud to be part of a team that gives young people a meaningful platform to express their views while helping them build leadership skills and confidence to become the nation's future leaders.
5: As a youth parliamentarian myself, I am happy to be here and again to be part of a team that is strengthening the youth parliament program to ensure that youth voices are heard, to ensure that platforms like these are available so that the leadership abilities of our young people can be developed.
0: Janella Edwards. And as a look at the first segment of the news, which came to you compliments Quartz Grenada Limited, Shelter Solutions Incorporated, Western Union, Moving Money for Better, and Intellian Group, Live Well Financially and Flow. We keep your rhythm flowing. Regional and international developments when we return.

0: Plus.
1: Welcome back in the region. French Ambassador to Trinidad and Tobago, Guillaume Pierre, has welcomed Trinidad and Tobago's election to the United Nations Security Council, describing it as recognition of the country's leadership and diversity on the international stage. Speaking at Bastille Day celebration on Tuesday, Ambassador Pierre said Trinidad and Tobago will bring an important Caribbean perspective to global discussions.
2: We have been very happy to see Trinidad and Tobago be elected very widely to a seat in the United Nations Security Council. We are happy because we believe in the wisdom that lies here, in that country so diverse in its population, where every creed and race finds an equal place, that of a country that will carry a unique and necessary voice, the voice of a cultural powerhouse, the voice of the Caribbean, the voice of small islands, voices that must be heard.
1: The ambassador noted that France and Trinidad and Tobago share many of the same priorities for the country's upcoming Security Council term and are committed to working together on key international issues.
2: The priorities that Trinidad and Tobago has chosen to work on during its term at the Security Council are meaningful and essential. Women, peace and security, fight against armed trafficking, regulation of artificial intelligence. All these priorities are shared by France. We share those priorities, and we are therefore looking forward to dialogue, to working hand in hand and promoting common advocacy on these issues.
1: Trinidad and Tobago was elected to the Council on June 3rd, securing 181 of 191 votes at the UN headquarters in New York and comfortably passing the required two-thirds majority. And moving further afield, health workers fighting the Ebola outbreak in DR Congo are going on strike over unpaid wages. This comes as the World Health Organization, the WHO, warned that Ebola was spreading in the Democratic Republic of Congo at a faster pace than during any previous outbreak of the deadly virus. More than 2,000 Ebola cases, including 754 deaths, have been recorded in DRC. We monitor this report out of the France 24 news agency.
3: Health workers are on strike in eastern Congo, claiming that they haven't been paid as the Ebola epidemic continues to spread. Some walked off the job in hospitals and others burnt tires in front of health centers.
4: Since we started the job 2.5 months ago, we haven't received anything. We're suffering the consequences because of the community situation. We save lives in the community, and to this day, they are not paying us.
5: They keep telling us it will be okay, it will be okay, but we don't need to be told it will be okay. We need our money.
3: It's been 2 months to the day since an Ebola outbreak was announced, and efforts to stop the disease are faltering. According to official figures released late on Tuesday, more than 2,000 people have been infected with Ebola, and more than 750 people have died. New cases were also recently registered in the provinces of Chopo and Otwele, having been imported by people travelling from the epicentre of the outbreak in Ituri.
1: Meanwhile, from Uganda, we hear that the last patient treated for Ebola has been discharged from hospital, leaving the country with no active confirmed cases of the deadly disease. The country's health minister described it as a moment of joy. The first case in the outbreak of the new species of the virus in Uganda was confirmed in May. A man who had traveled from neighboring Democratic Republic of Congo, the outbreak's epicenter for medical treatment. In Uganda, a 42-day countdown has begun before it can officially be declared Ebola-free as long as no new infections emerge. In all, Uganda recorded 20 confirmed cases, mostly among visitors from DR Congo, and 2 deaths. And that's a look at the second segment of the news, which came to you compliments Quartz Grenada Limited, Shutter Solutions Incorporated, Western Union Moving Money for Better, Antillian Group Live Well Financially, and George F. Huggins Distribution Division, the agents of Fruta and Fruitopia. Sports is next.

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concluding 10-day capacity building pilot program tomorrow. Details of this and other stories in the sporting segment plus Dobata. The National Sports Council, in collaboration with the St. Mark and St. John Parish Sports Councils, will tomorrow conclude its 10-day capacity building pilot program for community sports club at St. Mark Secondary School. The closing ceremony begins at 1 p.m. and will bring together program participants, facilitators, sports stakeholders, and community partners. Sports clubs, schools, coaches, volunteers, community organizations, and interested members of the public are invited to attend. Launched on 6 July, the pilot program was created to strengthen the organization's that identify, nurture, and support athletes at the community level. Participants are said to have received practical training in many disciplines, among them club governance, constitutions, executive roles, leadership and ethics, coaching and athlete welfare, meeting management, finance and budgeting, membership administration, and fundraising. The program was developed and facilitated by Grenadian practitioners Dr. George, Roger Griffith, and Rion Welch, whose combined experience in physical education and club development spans more than 75 years. West Indies senior men's cricketers and New Zealand playing their final game of their three-match one-day series. West Indies won the first game and New Zealand the second. New Zealand today won the toss and decided to field first. West Indies made 140 all out in 37.1 overs. New Zealand currently at the crease is 23 for no loss. New Zealand need 118 runs in 43.2 overs to win. With the World Cup moving to its crunch time stage, the excitement that went with the semi-finals just won't be forgotten in a hurry. As things are now, the final of the 2026 FIFA World Cup will take place on Sunday between Argentina and Spain. Argentina got through yesterday with the world watching its 2-1 comeback in the dredging minutes of the encounter when England was 1-0. But like the world of sports, the game is not over until it's over. Well, with all that celebration, what we are hearing is that Argentina faces the prospect of disciplinary action from FIFA after their players celebrated the World Cup semi-final win against England with a banner in support of their country's claim to the Falkland Islands. The banner was inscribed with the words, Las Malvinas son Argentinas, translated, the Falklands are Argentine. In memory of the UK warring with Argentine for the Falkland Islands, which has been under British control for decades. In 2014, FIFA fined the Argentine Football Association £20,000 after its players held up a banner with the same message before a friendly game against Slovenia. World Football's governing body said the gesture had breached rules on political action and team misconduct. And now for a look at the weather as prepared by the Met Office for tonight. The weather is expected to be partly cloudy with a few light isolated showers. Tonight's minimum temperature 26.0 degrees Celsius. The wind is east northeasterly to east southeasterly at 10 to 20 miles per hour. Seas are moderate with waves 4 to 6 feet in open waters. Tides are currently high, will be low at 10 this evening and high again at 3:15 in the morning. Sunset today 6:36, sunrise tomorrow at 5:50. And that's a look at the sports and the weather report. A recap of the headlines is next.

0: Recapping the headlines, Grenada represented at a recent strategic mission to the French Caribbean examining sargassum management models. Officials undergo training ahead of National Suicide Prevention Hotline launch. Youth Parliament election set for December 2026. French ambassador welcomes Trinidad and Tobago's election to the UN Security Council. And the DR Congo's healthcare workers go on strike as Ebola epidemic spreads. Now, to look at the primetime edition of the news on WeFM for Thursday, 16th July 2026. A reminder, the news came to you compliments Quartz Grenada Limited, Shelter Solutions Incorporated, Western Union, Moving Money for Better, and Antillian Group, Live Well Financially, plus Sports and the Weather. On behalf of the entire news team and technical operator Gary Simpson, I am Sheena Philip Lynch. Thanks for joining us.
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90 minutes after the hour. Yeah, guys, believe it or not, next week. Hi, Cassie. How are you, Cassie? Hello, for the next week. Are you ready for the semis, right? It's semis weekend next weekend. Cassie, the weather looking good, so you're chatting Sunday, right? You're chatting Sunday?

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EU/programs to see the list of programs, or you can just go on to 440-245-1406-5336, or you can speak to an enrollment officer, just like that, guys. 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

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Right? 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

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For more information, you can WhatsApp 534-4419. As we say, who he who dwells in the secret place of the Most High shall abide under the shadow of the Almighty.

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August the 7th, 4 days per week, guys. 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

Registration is ongoing, and the final day for registration was to the guy. 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You're looking for the perfect way to spend your emancipation holiday, guys, and don't miss the Good Shepherd RC Church Harvest at PT Bakai St. David's. It's going on Saturday, August 1st, from 1 p.m. to 11 p.m. We're talking and enjoy.

Fun and Fellowship Security Tiger by his fully stock. Good vibes and everything, man. Missed by popular DJ, the Good Shepherd RC Church Harvest. Saturday, August the 1st, don't miss it, die. Also, the 12 Tribe of Israel invites artists to the 134th anniversary of the birth of his Imperial Majesty, Emperor Haile Selassie I on Thursday, July the 23rd at the headquarters, Good Hope St. Paul's. It's open at 5 p.m. devotion, 6 p.m. showtime, 9 p.m. admission is only $10.

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1: Hello, Grenada. This is Blackadan. On the 18th of July, I'm welcoming you to Red.

College Boy Jesse. Crystal. Alma Boy, Angie Boy, Happy Boy, Inspector, Lava Man, Feline Mandela Links, Mr. Killer, Sabrina Francis, and Riggy Atmosphere. Grenadian host.

0: our land, our culture, and our identity. We invite you to Watch Night, July 31st. 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Watch Night 2026 celebrates the anticipation of freedom at the Grenville Bus Terminus, July 31st, 7 p.m. to 10 p.m. Hosted by the National Celebrations Committee, we ask you to come out in your numbers and be part of a night of praise and worship and cultural presentation. Come witness the dynamic dancers from Agape Ministry, live music from Tivoli Catholic Choir, Rema Worship Team, drumming from Lion Pride, Tivoli drummers, Rastafarian groups, and from Jabali, performers from Tobago. It's a family event. Come, let's celebrate the freedom fought for by our ancestors.
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We just call them Radio Jumpies. They play on all stations. I just love when I go up in the party. Oh, God.

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I'll break the take, but you know, you're taking like two more songs. 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

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You should DJ call your company. I know that me cheated, but you so many anywhere. 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It's just the company.

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0: Let us. 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

0: 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Yeah. Yeah. 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
0: Why my accent finance and get a loan?

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Come, let's celebrate the freedom fought for by our ancestors.

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